0: tell you what's going on in these streets, man.
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0: Giving it to you straight, no filter.
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3: The No Cap News with James Jefferson Jr. inside the Bootleg Cav Show. Talk to him,
4: homie. Time for the No Cap News right now. What's going on,
5: my James? New favorite and guilty pleasure that's on the internet is on YouTubers. A bunch of YouTubers, specifically in Atlanta, that are bailing out baddies with crazy charges, prostitution charges, stalking charges, all so they could take them out on a date. A lot of these men have been attacked. A lot of these men have been beat. And some of them got some money robbed from them because the woman they bailed out was known for fraud.
4: Wait a minute. So you got grown men out here bailing out women criminals?
5: Yes.
4: Based on what? How cute they are in their mugshot?
5: Yeah, they would go to like the bond people. And the bond people had pictures of them. And so they'd be like, here's the newest baddie we got for you.
4: And so then they'll go bail them out and then try to get them on a date or something?
5: 100%. One of them was in there for aggravating stalking 5 different times.
4: And so she gets bailed out and the guy who bails her out is trying to make YouTube content by taking her on a date?
5: And she falls in love with him.
4: Oh, man.
5: Yeah.
4: I'm in.
5: It's one of the better content that's out there right now. It's way better than just pranking people with meta glasses.
4: 100%, man. Stay by radio. Coming up next, let's talk about it. How old do you think before kids are allowed to cuss in front of their parents?
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1: Hey y'all, this Young Miami, and this is my new single, Spin That, on Wild 94.1. Let's go.
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0: 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That's James Andre Jefferson Jr.
1: What a do-bo.
0: All right, man. I got a 12-year-old and I got a 20-year-old. And, you know, the 20-year-old still lives at home, but now he's starting to cuss at the crib. Now, he's a grown man.
1: Right, right.
0: But he's not, because he lives at the house and I pay all his bills.
1: He's 20. He can cuss a little bit.
0: Now, the 12-year-old.
1: Nah, that's different.
0: He's been letting certain words fly, like in a joking way, to kind of see if we'll react. If
1: which word are we talking about?
0: Like the A word. He'll say certain words where you're like, hey, don't be saying that. You're a kid. You're 12.
1: Yeah, that's a little out of pocket. 12-year-old, you got to get a little punishment for that one.
0: Listen, 877-817-2888. I want to know how old before you should have kids be allowed to cuss in front of their parents, all right? Tell us your thoughts. We're taking your calls up next. It's the Bootleg Kev Show.

0: All right, man, the Bootleg Kev Show is here. We're talking about it. Should I allow my sons to curse or not? 877-817-2888. And what age do you think it's appropriate for kids to cuss?
1: I think your 20-year-old is okay.
0: All right, look, let's talk about it. What's going on, man? What you think?
2: I think that there is a certain age limit where you shouldn't curse in front of your parents. I think once you're old enough to drink with your parents, party with your parents, or just be in environments full of adults and you're an adult yourself, I think that you can curse in front of your parents. Some parents don't like it, but, you know.
0: Yeah, if we're partying together and we can cuss together.
1: That's about it.
0: All right, we've got Christopher on the phone. Chris, what do you think?
3: Hey, so, I mean, growing up, the last thing I would do is swear in front of my folks. They wouldn't allow it. Once I became an adult, they eased up a little bit, so I'd say 18. However, I'm a hypocrite. I swear all the time. So my kids, they pick it up, and yeah, they swear too. And when they do, I'm like, ah, shoot, I can only blame myself. If I want them to not swear, I can't swear. But I want to swear, so therefore, I can't be mad at them for doing it, you know?
0: Listen, I tell my kids, I don't care what I do. You got to do as I say, not as I do.
1: 100%. Run a dictatorship at the house. You cuss all day. If they cuss, whoop they ass.
0: 100%. 877-817-2888. What do you think, man? The youngest or the age, I guess, that's most appropriate to let your kids start cussing around their parents? I don't know. Anyway, coming up next, y'all, keep it locked. Kanye West announcing a lot more live events across the states. We're going to break it down up next.
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0: It's the Bootleg Kev Show, man. Hey, shout out to Ye. He has announced some new live shows. He's going to be performing the 4th of July in San Antonio.
1: Oh, San Antonio needs some good news right now.
0: Yes, they do. Plus, in his hometown, September 3rd and 4th, Soldier Field in Chicago.
1: Oh, yeah. I hope he live streamed that one. It should be a movie in the hometown.
0: Going to be crazy. 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Coming up next, we have got the People's Mix on the way. 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

0: the Blue Light Cap Show holding it down. That's James Andre Jefferson Jr.
1: What a dobo.
0: Coming up, man, the UK, the Brits.
1: Oh, Lord.
0: They are doing something that has already been done in Australia and been proposed in Canada, but it's something I think we need to be doing here in the U.S. It has to do with kids and social media. We're going to break it down up next.

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1: What a dobo.
0: Woo, Britain ain't playing, man. Listen, they have announced a social media ban for children. The Prime Minister has planned on barring children under the age of 16 from social media. Now, this is obviously kind of piggybacking off what has happened in similar countries, including Australia. But this is peer-to-peer social media. So anywhere where, you know, Instagram, a TikTok, any peer-to-peer social media where kids can maybe be preyed upon.
1: Right, right.
0: Or be bullied.
1: Okay.
0: They will not have access to in the Great Britain, man.
1: Oh, I like your accent, but I love this. I think we need to bring this to America ASAP because the kids are getting dumber and dumber by the second.
0: Yeah, I think our kids in the U.S., not only is the bullying a problem, the grooming, the predators are a problem, but also just the fact that kids are so stuck on social media, it feels like instead of living their own lives, they are addicted to watching other people, influencers, streamers live their lives for them.
1: Yeah, these apps are so predatory as well. I'm talking about the people that own them.
0: Hey, they got a man. Roblox a problem.
1: Oh, yeah. Right? Roblox is a... Oh, yeah. If your kids are still on Roblox, you being a bad parent.
0: Anyway, stay by your radio. Coming up next, man, we're jumping into People's Mix. Keep it locked.
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0: 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Hit us up, 877-817-2888. Man, get at us with your shout-outs, your requests, all that. That's James Andre Jefferson Jr.
1: What a dope, bro.
0: Yes, sir. Coming up, let's do that Young Miami, man. Song of the Summer, that Spend That is on the way. First things first, though, let's get into some new music right now. Usher and Kehlani, it's called Shoulda Never. It's new music off that Kehlani album. It's on the Bootleg Kev Show.

0: James Andre Jefferson Jr.
1: What a do, Bill?
0: Inside the People's Mix, baby. Coming up, let's talk about it, man. Love Island is one of James's wife's favorite shows.
1: So is. I'll be watching a little bit.
0: Tragedy on Love Island. We're going to break it down up next. First things first, Young Miami, Spend That. Song of the summer right here, man.

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1: What a dope, boo.
0: This is a sad story, man. Love Island's executive producer has passed away in the Fiji Islands while filming this season. So rest in peace to this bro. His name's James Barker.
1: Oh, damn. So, rest in peace to him.
0: Yeah, I guess he's going to be honored on Tuesday's episode of the show. You watch this show, right?
1: I watch it here and there a little bit. My wife would be having it on.
0: Not crazy about the reality TV, but nonetheless, stay by your radio. Coming up next, we have got the No Cap News on the way.
2: Yeah.

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1: It's the Bootleg Kev Show. The No Cap News Report is on deck, man. James finds the craziest stories in the world, and we talk about them. What you got for us?
2: During the COVID years, there was a big conversation about trusting science, but every now and then, scientists come out with reports and research that makes me feel a little unwary.
1: All right, we're going to break it down up next, man. It's the Bootleg Kev Show. Mm-hmm.

0: tell you what's going on in these streets, man. And you know why. Giving it to you straight, no filter.
1: Let's go. 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
2: 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Talk to him,
3: homie. Time for the No Cap News right now. What's up, James?
4: This is the reason why I always say I trust science. I just don't be trusting these damn scientists because some of them are weird like that. Apparently, scientists have discovered that cockroach milk is 4 times more nutritious than cow milk.
3: Cockroach milk?
4: Yeah. I didn't even know cockroaches had milk like that.
3: Have you ever milked a cockroach?
4: No, you know damn well I ain't did that.
3: Have you ever accidentally ate a cockroach?
4: No. Hold on. You got a story?
3: Oh, yeah.
4: You almost ate a cockroach?
3: Yeah. I had a cockroach in my mouth. I spit it out when I was a kid. It was in my cereal.
4: What was the cereal? Did the cereal look like roaches?
3: I think it was Smacks, yeah.
4: Oh, yeah, Smacks.
3: Smacks, it was Smacks, yeah. I mean, I didn't consume it. I spit it out. But, yeah, we had roaches as a kid. So.
4: Did you know that roach was more nutritious than your whole bowl of cereal?
3: I wish I'd have known how to swallow the roach.
4: Then you would have looked better.
3: Anyway, stay by your radio. Coming up next, man, keep it locked. We have got the Daily Hit on the way. It's the Bootleg Kev Show.
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1: What a do, Bo?
0: The Daily Hate is coming up. If you got something you want to hate on, pick up that phone, 877-817-2888. That is the number. We would love to hear from you. Anything you want to hate on, James?
1: People that owe me money but still be having fun.
0: Shout out to everybody who owes money but then be on Instagram spending money at the club.
1: Yeah, I need you to just sit in the corner and figure out how to make my money back.
0: Anyway, yo, what are you hating on? Leave a voicemail. Your calls are coming up next. It's the Bootleg Kev Show.

0: Time for the Daily Hate. What are you hating on, bro?
1: Oh, man. I just saw that scary movie, the new scary movie, right?
0: Yes.
1: And first of all, kids don't need to be in that movie. So this lady sat right next to me, and she had not only two kids, but they both had tablets in their hands.
2: Oh, no, no.
1: On the highest volume. None of them were watching the movie.
2: Ain't no way in hell you allowed that to happen, sir. Ain't no way you didn't say nothing to them damn kids and their mama.
1: Oh, I was hot. And the theater was packed, so I had no room to move over.
2: I know, the kids got to go. You can't bring an iPad. Is this a new thing? Is this I ain't seen that yet.
1: I don't know why I was the only person that had a problem with it. Nobody else said anything.
0: Appreciate you getting your hate on. Hey, if you got something you want to hate on, leave us a voicemail. 877-817-2888. Stay by your radio. Coming up, French Montana coming to the help of a New York taxi driver. We're going to tell you what we mean up next.
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0: the Bootleg Cab Show, man. All right, so French Montana is coming to the rescue of a New York cab driver after his cab was destroyed in the aftermath of the New York Knicks winning their first NBA championship in 53 years. Man, the Knicks fans went crazy.
1: Oh, yeah, I know. The NYPD want to defund the Knicks now after this.
0: Yeah, man. There was all kinds of fans setting school buses on fire. It was crazy, man. Shout out to the Knicks, though. All right, look, we're getting up out of here. Back at it tomorrow, same time, same place. Y'all, it's the Bootleg Cab Show.

0: 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Somebody tell them people Mr. Hem is here.
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1: Whoa, whoa, whoa, whoa, whoa, whoa.
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1: Peekaboo. 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
1: Yeah. 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
1: So Olivia is 5 years old. 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

0: 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Mr. Him.
1: Never chase bread, chase the vision. Make your word when you see it, be the business. No cap, God am a witness. 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Big Master P vibe, no limit. Ballin' hard on another hemisphere. Somebody tell them people Mr. Him is here.
2: Whoa, whoa, whoa, whoa, whoa.
1: Mr. Him is here.

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That's when I knew that your heart was scarring. 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
1: Are you driving a car that's embarrassing right now? Like, you look around to the right and the left. Maybe some things are like flying off of it when you drive 50 miles per hour or faster. I totally get it. 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
1: Where you at?
0: At the house with it, watching Santa.
1: Who you with?
0: On the couch with my favorite Santa. I was about to, but you convinced us. Should I decorate her walls or log off to Pinterest? 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
2: So Olivia is 5 years old. 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
2: He is black.
3: Okay.
2: He is black. 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

Yeah. True.

0: been with my boyfriend for 5 years. From the very beginning, he was honest that marriage wasn't something that he cared about. He said he loved me, but never saw the point of a wedding or just a piece of paper. I accepted it, and we've been together for 5 years. Well, life threw us a curveball because we're pregnant.
1: Aww.
0: It wasn't planned, but we're both excited. We started with baby names and nursery color talk. Then out of nowhere, he got down on one knee and he proposed to me. I should have been overjoyed, but I wasn't. I said yes because I love him so much. But ever since, I've had this weird feeling. Now that I'm pregnant, he's okay with marrying me. I can't shake the feeling that he's proposing because he thinks it's the right thing to do. I've asked him a lot, and he keeps saying that becoming a father made him realize he wants us to be a family. Nothing about his feelings for me changing or about us, just about family. And now he wants forever. I want to believe him so badly, but this voice in my head is wondering if 5 years from now, if he'll regret making such a huge decision only because I'm pregnant. Mm. I don't know what to do because I said yes, but in my mind, I'm thinking against it.
1: Shotgun wedding.
2: This is the reason why the divorce rate is so high in the United States.
1: Why?
2: Because
1: he's like, doing the right thing.
0: That is so mean.
2: No. I'm not saying against him.
0: It's not a shotgun wedding.
2: She wanted...
1: Let me look up the true definition of a shotgun. Go ahead, Rich.
2: I'm just saying, like, she wanted to get married this entire time. And now that he actually does it, like, you're not happy with it because it's not the way that you wanted.
0: Okay.
2: Like, come on.
0: But we know how the old school way is. I mean... I know.
1: A shotgun wedding is a slang term for a rushed, often coerced marriage. It is commonly referred to as a forced upon issue with an unplanned pregnancy.
0: Yeah. I mean, I get it, but I'm just saying, damn, it sounds rough. I mean, okay, is it the right thing to do? All of us would agree that's probably the right thing to do, just as far as tradition is concerned.
1: They've been together for 5 years. They know each other. Well, it's not like it's brand new.
0: But I mean, just traditionally.
1: Yes. Yes.
0: Traditionally.
2: Traditionally, it's the right thing to do because it eases the mind of the woman and lets her know and gives her the security that they're going to get married and that he's locked in. It's like a peace of mind type of deal.
1: People change too as they get older. They change. You come to a realization like, wow, I've been with you for 5 years and mm-hmm. now we're going to have a baby together. Like, let's actually do this thing. Let's take the leap of faith. What do we have to lose here?
0: But if you know, if you know how tradition goes and you know this man is ultimately changing his mind because there's a baby coming. Mm-hmm. Like, if you know that, mm-hmm. do you accept the proposal? You wanted to get married, but do you want it like this? Like, you know how when people say, I wanted it, but I kind of wanted it different. I wanted it because you want me, not because you feel like now you locked down, you have to.
1: Yeah.
0: You know, and I mean, honestly, I was raised that you take care of your responsibilities. I got married pretty much, if you want to, whatever. We walked down the aisle. We was 5 months in.
2: Are you trying to say that was the reason why?
0: Yeah.
2: Okay. I'm going to keep it a buck. Like, if I got somebody pregnant right now in the current state that I'm in, I wouldn't ask them to marry me.
0: Like, well, I mean, I hate to be the example, but I could tell you that it doesn't fix. Whatever is not fixable. Mm-hmm. You know what I'm saying? You do it because you're like, man, you're caught up in the moment. It's euphoria. I'm about to become a dad. Wow. You know, I've never let this happen. Mm-hmm. This must be it. And so everything is pouring towards that. But I'm just saying in her, because she wrote this, if you're a person who has a child and you have a person across who you said in the letter, I love him so much. Mm-hmm. So the thing that is the thing should remain the thing. You want that man to be your husband.
2: Yeah.
0: Now he's going to be your husband. Mm-hmm. So really, you should be cool with it, but you understand that it's because of this baby.
1: Are you saying she should be grateful?
0: I'm not.
1: I feel like that's what you're trying to say.
0: I'm not saying that.
1: I feel like that's what you're saying.
0: I'm saying that she's getting what she wanted, but she's not getting it for the reason she wanted. She wanted marriage.
1: Don't you? Okay, but she wasn't like a nagging woman, like bringing it up.
0: No, she said, I accepted it.
1: Right, exactly. And so, I mean, at the end of the day, yes, it's happening, but don't you want to be with somebody because they want the same end goals with you, not because y'all, you know, accidentally got pregnant or whatever you want to call it?
0: That would be a big point.
1: Right, I mean, there. I get it. I mean, honestly, I would run and go get married and go live your best life and, again, take the leap of faith and see what happens. I wouldn't question this too much.
0: I would take any type of response that you want to give, but I just have one question. Ladies, you're with a guy who you love and y'all get pregnant. If he proposes because y'all are pregnant, because he's never talked about that before, is that cool or is that a problem? Mm. That's the only question, you know, like y'all have never talked about marriage. He's never wanted it. But now you get that late text. That I think I'm late text. Now he's.
1: I've never heard that.
0: Yeah, that's a Wayne verse.
1: Okay. All right.
0: You get that late text. I think I'm late text.
1: Get a late text.
0: Because you didn't have that late text.
2: You don't want that late text.
0: Yeah, I mean, yeah.
2: I think I'm late text.
0: Right.
2: I should use the late text.
0: Yeah.

0: It's a lot of texts that are coming in saying that they are tripping. That she is tripping. That she is emotional. Girl, you better get them benefits. I'm seeing that on here, too.
1: Mm-hmm.
0: There's a lot.
1: Out of 813, simple, have a long engagement. I have a friend that has been getting has been engaged for 5 years, and they are perfectly happy with that. Stay engaged for 5 years. If things haven't changed, then set a date.
2: Okay. All right. This one out of Ohio says, she didn't really want the marriage. She wouldn't be asking these questions if she really did.
1: We overthink things sometimes.
0: I mean, you get emotional when you're pregnant. I mean, that's acceptable.
1: Also, it's a big deal getting married.
2: Yeah, but also, didn't she say in the letter, like, for 5 years, he's been saying that marriage was not important? Like, you weren't even going to get it before. And now that you're pregnant, you're going to get what you want. So why are you bitching?
0: Okay. Hey, all right there, OJ. All right, listen. Joanna's on the phone. Hey, how you doing this morning?
3: Good morning, Freak Show.
0: Hey, good morning. What are we thinking now? If you had to give this girl girlfriend advice.
3: What I think is sometimes you don't realize what your priorities are until a life-changing event. Mm-hmm. Many years ago, I was always very angry about a lot of different things. And then I was almost killed in a car accident. And it made me open my eyes to realize, like, things aren't so bad and stuff like that. So in this situation, I think maybe he didn't want to get married. Maybe he didn't realize that that was something that he wanted. And her getting pregnant is a realization like, oh, my God, this is something that I do truly want.
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1: it's big news.
0: It is kind of. It's just there was a big book that she dropped.
1: Yeah.
0: And everybody was excited about it because it was telling the inner workings. But if you have seen Jelly Roll, which if you've had a TV or an award show or anything, because he's been on everything, him and his wife, Bunny XO, have been all over each other. And then now he's been slimming down and she's been talking about, oh, she can't keep him off her and blah, blah, blah. Well, apparently they've learned how to keep off each other.
1: Yes.
0: Because he has filed for divorce.
2: Damn.
0: After 10 years, he dropped it in May that they were, I guess it was irreconcilable.
1: Mm-hmm.
0: They have had some drama.
1: Yes.
0: He cheated back in the past. They got past that. And there has been some hiccups up and down that I've heard about that has been with his new success.
1: Right.
0: So that's what I've heard. What did the QIK folks tell you about what they've heard?
1: So besides the stuff that you just mentioned, his weight loss, him getting more attention and her at the same time, because I believe with her best selling book, she sold the rights. So now it's going to be a television show as well. So they're both really, really busy. There's some legal stuff also tied to her. There's like a lot of messy stuff behind the scenes that's going on with both of them. So I don't know. Maybe it's tearing them apart.
2: I didn't know about any of this stuff, but then I saw the picture that she posted yesterday and I was like,
0: she put up a thirst trap.
2: Oh,
1: she looks hot.
0: She put up a thirst
1: trap. There it is.
0: Dog. She put up a thirst trap, and you see the caption. She's like, she's getting her sparkle back. Yeah,
2: but dude, back in like 2023, she got rid of her OnlyFans. You know that thing come back, right?
0: Was it good?
2: I mean, I never seen it, but after looking at this.
0: I mean, listen, she just had like a snatch surgery, didn't she?
1: She had a facelift.
0: She got snatched.
1: A facelift. She's had work done in the past. Her boobs, she definitely got, I think, a tummy tuck, all that stuff.
0: She put another quote that says, come here and let me show you what love feels like.
1: Oh, my God.
2: I want to see what
1: you
2: love
1: know what's
2: feels
1: interesting?
2: Like.
1: Usually the woman files for divorce.
0: No, that's not true.
1: I mean, statistically speaking, from what I've heard from like lawyers and, you know, because I follow with a lot of different people. But anyway, usually it's the woman. So for him to file for divorce and then they kept it under wraps.
0: I think it's usually the person who has more to protect.
1: Oh, interesting.
0: You know, like some people who, I mean, if they found out that you have done something wrong and you have,
1: yeah,
0: disrespected them, sure, they can file. But if it's just, usually it's the person who has to like try and, because it's only like $400 to file. So it's not really like it's a lot. It's just like who, I know people who have filed against each other.
1: Yeah.
0: Like they like, I filed first. You know, it's kind of like that. It's kind of like a, like a match.
1: Yeah.
0: There's another part of it too, that from behind the scenes, I've heard a little scuttlebutt about it because you remember Jelly Roll. If you don't know Jelly Roll's music, if you don't know him you just know him from sight. You have seen him receive an award.
1: Mm-hmm.
0: And when he has received the awards, he has what?
1: Jesus and God.
0: Jesus and God co-produced this song, and it was just a lot of praise and a lot of worship.
1: Mm-hmm.
0: And she is not really...
1: Bunny?
0: Yeah. Is not really into that part.
1: She's not spiritual.
2: About the God?
0: Right, just about the spirituality.
1: She's been through a lot.
0: He's been carried higher because every time he gets one of those awards, he goes viral for it and it becomes this big thing. And she isn't on that.
1: Mm-hmm.
0: So it's like it makes it a little bit difficult. Like when she went up on the Houston Rodeo and she cussed. And you ain't supposed to cuss at the Houston Rodeo.
2: Oh.
0: And it's like, and so he's up on high and she's, not.
1: So she's bringing him down?
0: Unequally yoked, as they say in the book.
2: So are you alluding to that you think Jelly Roll filed for divorce because God isn't that high?
0: I'm saying that it's part of their whole, everything is part of it. I think it's, the attention like they pointed to, like some of the drama that's going on back there. I think it's unsettled stuff about him cheating and she probably got her get back.
1: Yeah,
0: probably. But I do think that that's part of it, too, where you got, he's got some challenges right now. He ain't selling tickets like he was selling them. You know what I'm saying? Yeah. And she's trying to blow up with this book and everything else.
1: Her star is rising at the moment, and I feel like he's not going down, but maybe he's kind of, I don't know.
2: This is sad because weren't they just going through like fertility stuff and like trying to have a baby?
1: Yes.
2: And he's been still losing this weight, doing all these
1: wrongs. She was an escort back in the day, too.
0: Like highly paid.
1: Highly paid. In Vegas. Like, she's talked
0: to,
1: I like following her and her podcast and her just being so open. I don't know. She's very entertaining. So I was very excited to see that he's holding up the picture.
0: If she go back to the block,
1: she can be
0: some of her customers.
2: I'll pay for it.
0: They gonna come back.
1: Do you think she go?
0: People did pay for it.
1: Do you think she would be in Playboy?
0: Does Playboy still put pictures out?
1: Yes.
0: I thought they was just.
2: I just got the. Well, not just, but I received the first issue that Lori Harvey was in when they came back. So yeah, they're still going.
1: Is she butt naked in that?
2: Lori Harvey?
1: Yeah.
0: Is it online or is it magazines?
2: I got an actual magazine.
1: And you didn't bring it in here.
0: I don't, man. We're not bringing it in here. Those pages are sticking together. Let's not do that. Let's not bring it in here.
2: Stop.
1: Wow. This says that at 305, over 80% of all divorces in the U.S. are initiated by women, not men. So that's why the first thing that stood out to me was that he filed and that they kept this under wraps for such a long time. So U-Haul trucks have been seen outside of their house. They're definitely splitting up.
0: Yeah. This says he cries over her every time he's on stage and now how she's the best thing that ever happened to him. She did get him sober.
1: Yeah.
0: Or at least soberer, and helped him get his daughter because he actually had a kid like right before they got married.
1: Mm-hmm.
0: And she sat down with him and said, hey, we're going to fight for your other daughter and blah, blah, blah, blah, blah, and everything else. So
1: he was in prison before?
0: Yes.
2: Yeah, he had like drugs, addiction, everything. And he claims that she was the one that has helped him out of all of that.
1: Wow.
0: Yeah.
2: So like, it's kind of surprising to see that he's the one that actually filed because it seems like she's been such a help to him and an anchor for his life.
1: You know what, though? This isn't the first time that they split. So maybe this is just a thing right now and then they'll rekindle.
0: They might make it back. They might make it back. But, if she gets a taste of, because she's been the support system for him, she's had a pod and everything else that has gone well. But now with this book, getting the rights being bought.
1: Mm-hmm.
0: And so now the TV show and possibly a movie that comes from that, because you know, that's how that happens. Once that happens, she now is on so a little bit more of an equal footing and she might not need that. You know, I mean, like if you leave him, it makes you look bad. If he leaves you, you can go out there and get all your justice.
1: Right. That's
0: you know,
1: what I'm
0: get
1: saying.
0: Back to it. I don't know if she wants to go back to, hooking.
1: No, she's not going to do that.
2: Back to that picture?
0: But I mean, it's a photo. She can go back to the OnlyFans and do that.
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1: Yay. Yes.
0: It's a whole vibe.
2: Morning.
0: It's a ting. Good morning, all right? Let's see. You are absolved from this. I'm absolved from this. But Meredith, you have some shopping to do because Father's Day is this weekend. Wow. Yeah. Have you got it yet?
1: No. But I know what I'm getting. Actually, no. I have one thing, and I can talk about it. So we like hot sauces and stuff like that in our household and trying new ones. So I got this Cholula gift, I guess 10 different flavors of Cholula. So I like that. And then I'm going to get him some clothes that he really, really needs and wants. He specifically asked like 3 months ago for some extra stuff. And then I wrote it down in my like little notepad on my phone. So I'm going to get that this week.
2: I'm going to save it. It's not good enough. You need to get more.
0: Okay.
1: He's a man that doesn't want a lot. If I even overdid it like a lot, he'd
0: most
1: be like,
0: guys
1: why?
0: Don't want a lot.
1: Yeah.
0: They just want some key items to show that you were thinking.
1: Correct. Yeah. So these are, I mean, the Cholula thing I think is kind of cute. Plus the girls can try it too.
2: I feel like that's a you gift. The Cholula thing.
1: I like hot sauces, but he likes it too. So I don't know. I saw it. It was promoted and I was like, all right, I'll get this. This is kind of cute.
0: Was it on TikTok shop?
1: Yes.
0: God dang
1: yes,
0: it.
1: Yes, for sure. But then, yeah, definitely he needs some clothes and stuff. So.
0: Okay.
1: Yeah.
0: All right. What are you getting for Zaddy Day?
2: What am I getting for Zaddy Day? Yeah. Nothing. A bunch of bubble gum and no bubble text gum. Back.
0: There are ladies out there who do for the single guys, yeah. You know, if they see something in you, they will get you something and say, you know, hey, Daddy. It's like Happy Daddy's Day instead of Father's Day. That's a little different.
2: Yeah, I'm not expecting anything.
0: I'm not. Yeah.
2: Yeah, at least you got kids to buy you something.
0: I mean, yeah, of course. And so I know my daughter got a back massager for me last year. So I'm like, yo, like
1: TikTok
0: then
1: that's TikTok shop.
0: That's totally TikTok shop.
1: That's TikTok shop.
0: But it comes in handy because when I'm at home and sitting in the chair, I'm like, yo, okay, all right, lumbar, go ahead, get it. Mm-hmm. So, you know, yeah.
1: Is there anything you want? Anything you need? See, that's what it
0: Not
1: is.
0: A
1: it's
0: thing.
1: Kinda like
2: Not one thing. You can't think of anything.
0: I mean, I could think of 100 things that I would love, but I'm like, something that I want? Not really. Like, I mean, I'm quick. My daughters are quick to get a pair of kicks.
1: Yeah.
0: You know, which I'm like, all right, if I don't have them, now that's dope.
1: It's
0: you
1: a
0: know?
1: Go-to.
0: That's always something.
1: Designer sunglasses?
0: Nah. But I mean, like, they've definitely done the fragrances up, you know, like, because they know the ones that I like, and they'll check and see if I don't have any.
1: Your Tom Ford.
0: And stuff like that. So, yeah. So, you know, or that is a Miyake.
1: Ooh,
0: yeah.
1: Yes.
0: Both of those. Mm-hmm.
2: Izzy Miyake is the cologne?
0: Tom Ford is one of the colognes, Black Orchid, and the other one is Issey Miyake.
1: Yeah, okay. Those are
0: my two that I love. I got a bunch of other ones.
1: Ooh, see, somebody, it's hard. It's hard to buy for you guys.
2: Somebody just asked me, what does Zaddy Rich want? Ooh,
1: okay. Hey, look at this. We got a text at 813. Our office got the Cholula set, and it's amazing. It's like this big. It's huge. It's like all the different flavors.
2: I wasn't giving you anything because of the gift is bad. No. I wasn't giving you anything because the gift was bad. I was giving you stuff because...
0: You said like it wasn't enough.
2: I felt like the Cholula gift was really for her and not for him.
0: But your words said that it was not enough.
2: It was.
0: You need to do more. Yeah, that's what you said.
2: You do need
0: you
2: to do
0: told
2: more.
0: Her she needs to do
1: I
0: more.
1: I am. I'm doing
0: you
1: more.
0: You kind of crapped on her gift. You know, I was kind of supporting her. You
2: kind of
0: kicked her in the nads. You know, that's kind of rough.
1: Well, I mean, besides going like buying concert tickets, that's literally the only thing.
2: I feel like
1: want.
2: that is his love language right there. You buy them concert tickets, you know, a rock show.
1: Yeah.
2: You know, maybe even a concert tee. Cholula? That's really for you.
1: He buys all that kind of stuff. So it's hard. He's hard to buy for, just like any kind of dad. I feel like you guys are difficult to buy for.
0: You should get him a card that put Sauce Boss on the front of it.
1: Sauce Boss. That's cute.
0: That's funny.
1: I like that. Okay.
0: See? All right. There we go. Teamwork makes a dream work.
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5: No incidents to report right now. Traffic is moving pretty well around most of Tampa Bay. We're just starting to see the usual volume build in places like I-4 westbound between Branch Forbes Road and McIntosh. But right now, travel times are optimal because there's not a lot of volume out there. So be safe and have a great day. Keeping you updated, I'm Schreiner.
6: Good morning, Tampa Bay. Temperatures back into the 70s and low 80s on this Wednesday morning. Got a couple of scattered clouds out there. Could see a shower just about any time today with a wind off the Gulf. Rain chances at about 30 to 40%. Those temperatures in the low 90s. Rain chances stick around through the rest of the week at about 40% with highs in the low 90s. I'm meteorologist Greg Deep, Tampa Bay 28 and Wild 94.1.

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1: Freak Show, Wild 94.1, Lil Zeddy Will action for you. We've been talking about the Taylor Swift, Travis Kelce wedding for crazy amount of time and how they've been dropping little Easter eggs to try and get everybody off the beaten path. But they're talking about this stage. They have a place that is in a production facility that's in Philly that when you do a concert, they pretty much build your concert stage in there with all of the lighting truss and the back line so you can see your touring setup.
2: Yeah.
1: That's the place that they're saying the staging for this wedding is being built. This is an elaborate lie if it's a lie. Basically, the stage is reportedly being constructed at a private production facility in Pennsylvania outside of Philly and is being kept under tight security like you would think it was the Michael Jackson tour.
2: Right.
1: It's meant for the wedding reception where celebrity guests and musicians may perform live during the event. Because they're saying that this is going to happen at Madison Square Garden.
2: It's crazy.
3: Dude, it's crazy that Taylor Swift's wedding might be one of the best festivals of the year. Like, they're going to have the best like performances and lineup. Watch.
1: It's going to be a lot. The idea is to turn this part of the wedding celebration into like a mini concert style experience that is pretty much going to, you know, accent the event, like to make it a musical event.
2: So who's going to perform? Who's going to be there?
1: Maybe you just pass the mic.
2: Yeah.
1: Because got everybody there and you just got the super duper band that can do anybody's song.
2: That's cool.
1: So now you just got, because you don't really know. I mean, you know people who are RSVP, but realistically, who's going to be ready to perform?
2: Right.
1: Just pass the mic and just have people just jumping up just like it's a karaoke party.
3: I could just think about it. It's like Ed Sheeran probably jump on there.
1: Ed Sheeran. And he don't need no help.
2: Mm-hmm. Yeah.
3: Then you got Selena probably would get up there. Selena Gomez?
2: Yeah, I could see that. They're best friends. She's probably not going to sing.
1: Selena Gomez can sing, though?
2: No, she even admitted herself she's not the best singer in the world, but they put effects on her voice, and she's definitely had several pop hits.
1: I don't know if we got no auto-tune now. I mean, if you can't get up there, Ed Sheeran, I can see. Selena Gomez, you might just want to stay over there by the drinks.
2: I can see Christina Aguilera, Elton John. I could definitely
1: Christina Aguilera gets invited to the Taylor Swift wedding.
2: I could see that. But she has such
1: we only
2: a great
1: got 1,000 people. I mean, we can't just let anybody
2: I think
1: there.
2: We can. That's 1,000 people.
3: Yeah, 1,000 people. You think about how many people she really knows and that are in the industry. She's still friends with Justin Bieber?
2: I don't know. Not with the
1: Scooter Braun thing kind of messed that up. Justin Bieber and her wasn't rocking with each other.
3: But aren't Justin and Scooter not rocking with each other?
2: But Hailey
3: right
2: Bieber and Selena don't get along. They kind of are enemies. Yeah. So I doubt that is even going to happen.
3: Chaperone.
1: Yeah, my daughter says it a lot.
2: Yeah.
3: Whatever her name is. Aren't they friends?
2: I don't know. She's kind of been canceled lately.
1: She would definitely perform.
2: Ugh, God.
1: Because, she ain't never met a mic. She ain't like...
2: Away from Taylor. I don't know. I don't really like her.
1: Well, it's going to be the super event. If it's not at Madison Square Garden, I don't know what they're doing with this stage.
2: It's going to be one hell of a stage. Like, I like that they have control of everything and the photos so she can release exactly what she wants to. I wonder if anybody's going to, ruin the NDA.
3: Somebody just said Ice Spice.
1: Ice Spice is one of her
2: friends.
1: Little friends.
2: They are friends.
1: But I don't know if they want that song up there. Yeah. I think with the Taylor Swift wedding, I think you got to keep it clean.
2: Yeah.
1: I don't think they're going to put any cusses up there. I mean, that's not it.
2: Everybody's had several drinks. Maybe that's when they'll get into it.
1: Ice Spice get up there. It's going to change different. They're going to be up there all right, now we passing out tequila.
2: Oh, my God.

0: Pub too.
1: Where you at?
0: At the house with it, watching Santa's.
1: Who you with?
0: On the couch with my favorite Santa. I was about to, but you convinced us. Should I decorate her walls or log off to Pinterest? Never too late to meditate on emotional attachments.

0: News for you.
1: Oh.
0: From Christopher Maurice Brown's $90 million lawsuit.
2: My God.
0: Mistrial.
1: Oh, whoa. Yeah. The prayers worked.
0: Mistrial. But no. That doesn't mean it's over, though.
2: Okay.
0: Because a mistrial just means they got to do it all over again. Now, okay, so the case is brought by his former housekeeper, Maria Avila. And she claimed that she suffered serious injuries from his dog that attacked her in 2020. The judge had to throw out the trial after learning that one of the jurors allegedly researched the case on their own and shared information with other jurors that basically said, well, y'all can't be impartial. Y'all out there doing your own investigation, which we told you not to do when we made you the jury.
2: What an idiot.
1: You're not allowed to do that.
2: No, you have to go in there the blank slate. You have to know nothing about the people, know nothing about the trial. That's why the jury process is so important.
0: That's why they sequester you sometimes, or better yet, they just instruct you on just going off of the information presented in the courtroom, because then you can say that they made their case or they didn't make their case. You can't be at home Googling saying, ooh, this is what I see here, because you can't authenticate any of that information.
2: Yeah.
0: You can't look it up yourself. Mm-hmm. They're not asking you to investigate it. They're just asking you to be the judge and jury of your peers.
1: I would want to do my research too, though, to be a little bit more knowledgeable.
0: We're telling you, the judge threw it out.
2: But
0: the whole thing, basically all that trial is now up. It's over.
2: Because
0: now they got to find a new jury. Then you got to go do all of this whole process all over again. It doesn't go away.
2: Mm-hmm.
1: Do you still get paid for jury duty?
2: During that time, I'm sure you do.
1: Okay.
2: But now those people that were even planning on profiting off of being a part of that, some people write books because they were jurors and all that stuff afterwards. Now those people don't get to do that in the future. I mean, maybe some people were excited about being on that trial. I don't know.
0: Chris Brown was in court when the mistrial was declared by the judge, and he was asked about it afterwards. He shrugged it off and said, it happens. They were asked about the $90 million in damages, and he said that amount is just crazy. So the lawsuit isn't over. They now have to schedule, they start all over. The whole case starts over. Yeah. They got to find an open date. Then they got to find the jury, go through voir dire and do everything else. So it's going to be, it's a mess.
2: It's hard to find a jury that is supposed to not know who a lot of these celebrities are, or at least have an opinion about Brad Pitt, Angelina Jolie, Britney Spears. I mean, everybody kind of has their own opinion of them. So for them to even find a jury that didn't know certain aspects of his life already was difficult.
1: For them to find it and then all of a sudden mess it all up.
2: And now he still has to pay again for, and her.
0: Yeah, you got it. I mean,
2: that's a lot of money.
0: You don't get to get your money back from a lawyer because it's a mistrial.
2: Right.
0: A lawyer did their job. So now you got to pay the lawyer.
2: Double.
0: Then you got to pay him again to come back and start all over again.
2: Right.
0: So that's a lot of bread.
1: And that's why he's so happy, because he could afford it. But for her, she's probably
2: seeking that he pays for her attorney fees. But that doesn't get wrapped up until the very end.
0: Man, whatever. I'm not giving you're asking for $90 million. I don't think I need to pay for your bills. Like, if you're asking for that.
2: You would think so. But
0: yeah,
2: people ask that all the time.
0: It's exorbitant because they want to try and get the settlement.
2: That's
0: also in court,
2: mm-hmm.
0: Mystical. Mystical
2: Danger.
0: Yesterday was sentenced to 20 years. After pleading guilty to a reduced charge of third-degree rape. Stemming from a 2022 case in Louisiana, as a part of the plea deal, prosecutors dropped several other charges like robbery, domestic abuse, false imprisonment, dropped all of that. During the sentencing hearing, the victim asked the judge to give Mystical the maximum.
2: Wow.
0: He responded with a quote that drew attention from the courtroom. He said, if I did that to you, I deserve the max sentence.
2: Mm.
0: That's what, the rapper said. He's 55,
2: He's
0: by the way.
2: He's a trash human being. This is not his first time.
0: He has been in jail since his 2022 arrest and is already a registered sex offender due to the previous sexual assault conviction that led to his 6-year bid that he did in the 2000s. So he, in essence, is not getting out.
1: Yeah, he's done.
0: Yeah, you're 55, you got to do 20. You're probably going to end up doing 12, so that'll put you at, 67?
2: So like most of his life will have been spent in
0: most,
2: jail.
0: Most of, he did 6 years, and now he has to do 20, but now he might not do all of it. So it's not most of his life, but a good half of it. That's insane.
2: Somebody said he better watch himself.
1: He's in danger!
2: Yeah. horrible human being.
1: Yeah, he is.
0: Get on the floor. The MA right here.
2: Sing it.
0: Sing it. No, y'all, okay, see why y'all get me started on that? God dang it. No, that's so stupid. All right, anyway. I quit.

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23: Now for traffic from the Aggressive Attorneys Winters and Yonker Traffic Center.
24: Still no incidents causing significant delays, so you should have a pretty good ride to work. We have that volume building up on I-4 westbound between Thanonasasa Road and McIntosh, and again from the Selma Connector to the 275 Junction. The interstates, bridges, and major intersections are checking in clear, so be safe and have a great day. Keeping you updated, I'm Schreiner.
25: Good morning, Tampa Bay. Temperatures back into the 70s and low 80s on this Wednesday morning. Got a couple of scattered clouds out there. Could see a shower just about any time today with a wind off the Gulf. Rain chances at about 30 to 40%. Those temperatures in the low 90s. Rain chances stick around through the rest of the week at about 40% with highs in the low 90s. I'm meteorologist Greg Deep, Tampa Bay 28 and Wild 94.1.
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4: All right. Doggy dog etiquette is here. This says, Dear Freak Show, can I vent for a second? I have a circle of friends, and a few of them have dogs that they love. I get that part. My question is, do you think it is rude to ask that a person puts their dog up when you visit? I purposely don't stop by often because I'm not really a dog person. I'm not that very comfortable with dogs jumping around me or around my face. Yesterday, I had to take some donation items to a friend's home, and her Labradoodle was up and down, on the couch, off the couch, sniffing around my legs, nipping at my shoes. I simply said to her, can you put her in another room? And you can tell she was offended by that. She snapped, she's just playing with you, you're fine. She got a dog treat that calmed the dog for maybe 20 seconds, and then it was back in front of me, which seated, the dog is literally at your face level. Just because you love your dog doesn't mean everyone who walks into your home is ready for an interaction with your pet. I cut the visit very short, but I just want to know for you guys, how is it offensive to not want to engage with someone else's dog? Is it over the line to request that a dog is put away when you're there? Love you guys. Listen to the show a lot.
5: How misbehaved is the animal? I think it's different every single time. And I could definitely see dog people getting really offended by this.
6: Oh, yeah. You in the dog's house. It's not the other way around. The dog's not at your house. No. You in the dog's house.
4: It's not really the dog's
5: house. I mean, here
4: it is. The dog ain't paying bills.
5: The dog people can be really annoying when it comes to this kind of stuff. And I am an animal lover, so let me preface this. I have trained many animals and dogs in my day, but let me tell you, there are some where they're not trained. They'll just let the dog just jump up on you and lick your face. I mean, for the entire time when I'm there. And as a matter of fact, I've had friends and family members with their dogs where it is just way too much. And I'm not going over to your place. We can go have lunch or I'll meet you at a restaurant, but I will intentionally not go to your house.
4: Dog people don't understand how nasty they are.
5: It's so rude. Just,
4: I mean, it's true. Dog people are very comfortable in their setting and they, you know, it's just like people who are cigarette smokers.
6: What'd you just
4: cigarette
6: say?
4: Smokers.
6: You said like, their setting.
4: The person. I'm talking about people who have names on leases and things. I'm saying their setting. They're not aware of how their setting is very dog-alicious. It's hair. It's saliva. It's like I equate it to a cigarette smoker. Cigarette smokers don't know how they ringing out. Because they're used to the smell. So a person walks into your cigarette smoked house and they're like, ooh.
5: Right.
4: Yeah. It's a different thing. It's like, if I'm not comfortable with your dog, or better yet, if your dog ain't well behaved.
6: Yeah, but
5: that's
6: see,
5: what I'm talking about.
6: But that's the problem, though, too, because a lot of people, like, they're so quick to put their dogs up, or other people are so quick to ask them to put their dog away. How do you expect the dog to get used to having people over?
5: There is.
6: Or how do you want the dog to get acclimated to people if it doesn't have practice?
5: I'll give you a little bit, like 5 to 10 minutes. Like, seriously, for the dog to kind of calm down and get used to the new person that's in the house. But if after 10 minutes, your dog is like his nose is still in my crotch. His dog is like still, or her dog is still all over me. It is so uncomfortable and annoying. And the fact that you're not taking care of it and I have to bring it up.
6: You a stranger though.
5: No.
4: The part of the note where it says, you're fine. Like, no, I'm not fine. Your dog is in my space. And honestly, the whole thing that is weird is what you just said about how's the dog supposed to get practice. Take it to a trainer. Take it to a practice facility. I shouldn't be the bait for the practice. Why they got to practice with me? I came over here
6: because
4: to give you
6: over.
4: Donation items that you asked for. I didn't come over here to engage with your dog. Like, that's not me.
6: And we a package deal. If you come over to see me, you come over to see my dog too.
4: Well, that's the way the lady left. She's like, all right, I cut my visit short. Now, the question is simple. Is it rude if you're a dog owner? Better yet, dog lover. If you're a dog lover and someone who has to be at your house says, hey, can you just put the dog away? How do you respond to that? 888-429-0941. Is it rude or is it acceptable? What's up? Hold on.
3: Exactly. Right there. Where you going?

0: taking your calls and texts coming in. Let's just say the 813 has the standout message so far. Y'all so American. Y'all want to go over someone else's home and tell them what to do. GTFOH.
1: Exactly.
2: I mean, I think you kind of are aware if you have a dog that your dog is not well behaved or well trained after a while, which honestly falls on you.
0: This says if you are a smoker, it is rude to ask not to smoke in your own house while I'm visiting.
2: I wouldn't come back because that's disgusting. You can easily go outside.
1: Yeah, to the 813. I'm a dog owner and a lover, but if the little bastards can't behave when somebody's over, then they got to go up in another room. It's embarrassing if your dog won't behave.
0: Let's see here. We got Charles on the line. Hey, Charles, you got a doggy dog. What are we thinking? Is this rude to say put the dog away while I'm here?
3: Very. It's the dog's house. It's a good judge of character. You going to stay outside.
0: Wait, who gonna stay outside? The dog?
3: No, the person coming over. It's the dog's house.
2: Oh, my God.
0: It's not the dog's
3: house. So you got to get
0: out. It's your house. The dog is an occupant, but dog ain't paying no bills. Mm-hmm. We got business to take care of.
3: That's real. We can do it at the door.
2: Isn't it embarrassing that your dog is so not trained and so not well behaved that nobody wants to come over to your house? Doesn't it say a lot about you?
3: Well, see, I'm a Humane Society of Tampa Bay person, So all of my dogs are well-behaved, well-trained, and well-groomed.
2: Good.
3: So the human, they're going to have to stay outside. Don't like my dog don't like you, stay outside.
0: That's so cold. That's so cold. All right, I appreciate it.
1: All right, Michael asks, if I don't like kids, can I go to your house and ask you to put your kids in another room?
2: Oh, my God. People that compare their dog to children.
1: That is my child.
2: Okay. Have a child and then talk to me about that.
1: That is my baby.
0: That is not your child.
1: That is my baby.
2: Oh, God. Yeah.
0: Dog, this is what makes you dog people weird. Right. Like raising a human and raising a dog are two different things.
1: It is, but
0: like
1: that
0: your
1: is
0: dog
1: still,
0: is like two generations from a wolf.
1: That is my fur baby. Yes. I don't care what nobody
2: and
1: says.
2: And I understand that if my kids are not behaving well, especially when we have guests over, they are reprimanded and they will go up in their room and go to timeout. You should do the same for your dog.
0: Yeah, your dog needs timeout. That's what it is. All right, let's see. We got Kat on the line. Hey, Kat, how you doing this morning?
4: I'm fine. Good morning. How are y'all?
0: Pretty good. Listen now, if that dog got to be put away, is that rude? Is that, if I say that, am I being rude to you?
4: No. Me and my sister literally just had this conversation 2 days ago. I flew all the way to California to visit with her, and she has this smart behind golden doodle, and she refused to put the dog up to the point where I was held captive in the room for like 2 days, and the dog knows how to open the door.
2: Oh,
4: so the dog opens the door. Yes, the dog opens the door and starts barking at me. Yeah, hold on, Anthony. Yeah, and so we were scared.
2: Oh, he's agreeing.
4: Yeah, so we were scared. And so, like, recently she wanted us to come back. Like, she's moved. And I was like, hey, where that dog at? And she was like, oh, we kind of had to, like, rehome him or whatever. And he was acting up. And I was like, exactly. He's a menace to society. And so I told her, he don't got rabies. But.
0: He got rabies.
2: Yes, something wrong with him.
4: But long story short, we had the conversation. I was like, hey, if you're going to invite people over, and then, like, you know, you have, like, a little feisty. Well, he ain't little, but a feisty dog, and people are uncomfortable, and we pre-expressed it. And then, like, now a 7-day trip is like an anxiety filled trip. You're no longer a good host, and that is rude.
2: I totally agree with you.
0: I'm sorry you had to.
4: Yeah, she was
0: that.
4: Like, you know what? I get it.
0: Though, at least she understood it though. Like, I mean, most people in here are fighting against it. Like, Rich ain't even paying attention. He is not listening to you at all. He's like, he's like, it ain't even an option.
4: Y'all dog people a different type of breed, for real.
0: Yeah, I'm with you. I'm definitely with you, Mama. Thank you.
4: You're welcome. Bye.
2: They put their dog over any kind of needs for any human.
1: That's because my dog is also my security system at my house.
2: Yeah.
1: And a good judge of character. So if my dog don't like you.
2: Your dog is your judge of character.
1: Yeah, for real.
2: Okay,
1: so if my dog don't like you.
2: That's a good barometer for you.
1: I don't like you.
2: I never said I didn't like your dog. I just said you're kind of a crappy owner. Obviously, you're unaware of the situation.
0: I don't
2: want to
0: tongue kiss your dog. Your dog could be your dog. It could be your favorite dog ever. It's this awesome dog. But I don't want the dog in my face. The person said when they're seated, your tall dog is face to face with them. Mm-hmm. Why I got to be face to face with your dog? Like, why? Like, really? I came over here to do a charity drop.
2: Yeah.
1: I got you. But even still, though, I still consider it the dog's house. So, like, I feel like you have to get acclimated to you being around the dog because the dog is kind of
2: protecting
1: you.
2: You have a guest in the house. My
1: dog is protecting me.
2: What if, I mean, you don't know what people have gone through. Somebody's almost, one dog, I remember I came in here and told you that was just walking by, said that my daughter could pet the dog. We asked for approval first. And that dog almost bit my daughter's face off. It was like an inch away from biting my daughter's face off. Now we've had issues ever since then. We've gone over it, but still she has some stuff when there's a big dog around. We still have to get over
1: it. See, that's a little different though.
2: But
1: that's
2: a lot of this stuff happens.
1: That's an aggressive dog. Now, if you have just a friendly dog that keeps on coming up to you and just wants to say hi. Or
0: a dog is an animal. A dog sniffs and licks anything it wants. That means it is an animal. It doesn't have just long thought. It has impulses. That dog can be set off by a scent that baby got. That's another thing too. Everybody should get out of the business of normalizing. Can we pet your dog? No. That's an animal you don't know.
2: We don't do that.
0: You don't
2: anymore.
0: Know that animal over there.
2: Yeah, like, I thought I was gonna play.
0: My dog don't bite. It don't bite you.
2: Exactly.
0: It might smell something on me that ring out from somebody it don't like.
2: I really appreciate a person that asks, like, hey, would you like me to put up my dog? Not initially, but if there's an issue after 10 minutes, it's like,
0: is my dog bothering you?
2: Yes. I'm like, oh my God, thank you. I can't even have a conversation with you because I'm like, go away, Cujo.
0: Wait, is this Jermaine?
5: Yes, sir.
0: Hey, Jermaine. All right. Jermaine, you sound like you got a dog. You got big
5: dogs. What's up? How y'all doing, man?
0: You sound like you got big dogs.
2: Got
0: no,
2: you got big.
5: No. I was going to say, man, I'm kind of with you on it. Oh, like, I'm from the old school, man. I really don't like animals like that at all, to tell you the truth. Okay. So, like, if a person has an animal or something, like, everybody who kind of know me, they know, like, I'm not even coming to your house if you got dogs. Like, I'll meet you at a bar. We can meet at the park. Yeah. Like, I'll go somewhere else because honestly, I feel like rich too in a sense of a way, like, because it kind of is the dog's house.
1: Thank you.
5: Because it's kind of like my owner pays for me to be here. You don't pay anything to be here. So it's like, you kind of, it's like a push and pull kind of situation. Like, I get where people are uncomfortable with it, but I just feel like if you're that uncomfortable, just don't go to their house.
0: Yeah.
5: I'm just not going. Like, I'm going to just keep my distance. I'm going to let you be peaceful with your animal. Like, have fun with it. I got kids. You might not like kids. I love kids. I don't do animals. So, hey, it's a push and pull. Like I just, but like you say, oh, it's like dog people do kind of feel like cigarette smokers. Like, hey, they'll rub the dog, kiss it in the mouth, come back. Hey, can I grab your food? Like, no, dude, you just got to get all over the dog. What you do? Come on, bro.
2: Yeah.
5: And like, with my boss, he's a cigarette smoker. And he'll go outside, he'll come back, stand next to him. Like, hey, dude, like, it's like a box of Marlboros. Come on, man. Are you serious? Like,
0: they lie. Like, yeah. That's true. No, I appreciate it. Man. That makes a lot of sense. I mean, and you know what? I appreciate you. That makes sense.
2: Yeah.
0: I like that.
2: Mm-hmm.
1: This one out of Georgia says, the problem is people don't get their dogs trained. Trained dogs don't bother people unless the owner is in trouble.
2: Oh, and you know a trained dog right when you see them. You know, all those specific commands. They're not jumping on you initially when you come in the house. It's awesome.
0: What did she write? Like, she said they gave him a treat and dog was like engaged for like 20 seconds.
1: Yeah.
0: Like, there's like, all right, that's gone.
2: And we're done.
0: All right,
2: and
0: now.
2: I'm like, yes.
0: And now I'm back. I'm back in your face.
2: Yeah.
1: I think it should be treated just like kids, because somebody just texted in. They said, if your kids were acting up in the living room, would you keep on allowing them to?
2: Nope.
1: And the answer is no. So I think it's the same thing. If you know you have a bad dog and your dog is not trained, I would say, yeah, maybe you should put the dog up. You know how your dog is.
2: At least offer it.
1: But also, you do need to let the dog get acclimated too, because my dog does that all the time. It gets super excited, and some people just are uncomfortable with my dog being that excited and on top of them. But after a couple of minutes, you know, she calms
2: down. Especially the breed too.
1: Yeah. She calms down.
0: You got a pit.
1: Yeah,
2: that would make me.
1: And people get scared of her just because of the way she looks.
2: For sure, But if she's like a snuggle bunny and exactly. So like that would calm me down
1: she's
2: after
1: the nicest
2: a while.
1: Dog
2: but in the beginning, initially, it also depends on the breed. Like I get kind of nervous about. Sorry, I know you guys are gonna come at me on the text messages, but sometimes I get nervous. It depends on the breed as well.
0: I get worried about snuggle bunny. Like, oh, if your dog's a snuggle bunny. With you.
2: That's true. You don't know.
0: I shouldn't
2: how
0: be
2: they
0: snuggling
2: are.
0: With it. Y'all keep equating it to kids. You can't come over my house and just snuggle up to one of my kids, so I shouldn't be able to snuggle up to one of your dogs.
1: That's true.
0: Anyway, there you go. So put that little something. Orlando and the Freak Show. All right, $100 on the line for Beat the Freaks. Plus, we got the hookup with Disney Water Park, so you can get in with a 4-pack. All right, you want to play? 888-429-0941.
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22: Now for traffic from the Aggressive Attorneys, Winters and Yonker Traffic Center.
23: No significant incidents around Tampa Bay. We're just dealing with the usual morning commuter volume. I-4 West Slow between Alexander Street and McIntosh. And again, from the Selma Connector to the 275 Junction. 275 South in Tampa, slow between Fowler and Sly Avenue. And 75 Northbound, slowing between Big Bend Road and Gibsonton Drive. Keeping you updated, I'm Schreiner.
24: Good morning, Tampa Bay. Temperatures back into the 70s and low 80s on this Wednesday morning. Got a couple of scattered clouds out there. Could see a shower just about any time today with a wind off the Gulf. Rain chances at about 30 to 40%. Those temperatures in the low 90s. Rain chances stick around through the rest of the week at about 40% with highs in the low 90s. I'm meteorologist Greg Dee, Tampa Bay 28 and Wild 94.1.
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28: Beat the freaks time. Got Deanna on the line. How you doing?
29: I'm good.
28: Hi. You got $100 to win. I know it's not sexy, but we got some hookup with Disney, too. Plus, it's good bragging rights. So now you got to pick an opponent because Meredith made the question. So yes. You can go again.

0: against Rich, but you can go against me. Who you want to beat up this morning?
1: I will go against Rich.
0: Rich is going to head on outside. Five questions from Farrah Farrah, accident attorneys. If you don't know, throw out a guess, because that usually helps or at least makes us laugh. Number one.
2: The very first Barbie debuted in 1959, wearing a now iconic striped one-piece swimsuit in what two colors?
1: Oh, Lord. And I should know this.
0: Four.
1: Three. Black and
2: white? Yes,
0: hey, man. All right, look at you. Number two.
2: What is the name of Costco's private label brand?
1: Members Mark.
2: Oh, that's another one.
0: That's not it.
2: Dang, girl. Ooh.
0: Let's try number three.
2: Multiple choice. Who was the first U.S. president to live in the White House? Was it George Washington, John Adams, or Abraham Lincoln?
0: Five. Four. Three. Two.
1: Adams?
0: Well, Adams is correct. All right, number four.
2: What fruit is sold more than any other fruit in U.S. grocery stores?
1: Bananas?
0: Because it's just funny to say by nine. Sorry, let's try number five.
2: What was the sound everyone dreaded hearing while connecting to the internet in the 90s?
1: Well, I don't know.
0: Five, four, three.
1: Dial tone?
0: Two.
2: The dial tone is different, though. That's a
0: pole. Yeah. That's not good.
2: No.
0: Can't take that one.
2: All right. You were close.
0: You were close. You were shooting at it. You were shooting at it, brother.
1: I'm like, I'm a 2000, baby.
0: Yeah. That's Rich. I get it. You got three out of five.
2: Close, though.
0: Yeah,
2: close, though.
0: Very close.
2: Yeah, with those hell? Two.
0: Three. It ain't a five.
2: Number one. The very first Barbie debuted in 1959. Wearing
0: his eyes are already like, what?
2: Wearing a now iconic striped one-piece swimsuit in what two colors?
3: Pink and white.
2: Close.
0: You had one right.
2: Yeah.
0: It was black and white.
2: Black and white, no pink. Okay. Number two, what is the name of Costco's private label brand?
3: Kirkland.
2: Yes.
0: Kirkland
3: is correct. They got the T's and the slack.
2: Yeah, Members Mark is Sam's Club. All right, number three, multiple choice. Who was the first U.S. president to live in the White House? Was it George Washington, John Adams, or Abraham Lincoln?
0: Five, four, three, two.
3: Was it John?
2: Yes.
0: John.
2: Yes.
0: John. All right, you have two. She has three.
2: It was being built while George Washington was president. All right, number four. What fruit is sold more than any other fruit in U.S. grocery stores?
0: Five. Four, three, two.
3: Apples.
2: Bananas.
3: Damn!
2: Banana.
0: Yeah, banana.
3: I had it.
0: Banana. You have two. She has three.
2: Okay, you need this.
3: Okay.
2: What was the sound everyone dreaded hearing while connecting to the internet in the 90s?
3: You want me to, like, make this one?
2: Nope.
0: Five.
2: I mean, you can, but four, I need the name of it.
0: Three.
3: Oh, I don't know.
0: Two.
2: It's dial up.
0: The dial up modem. The modem dial up.
1: She said,
0: yeah, you were close. She said dial tone, but you said dial up.
3: Dude, I lost.
0: No, did you?
2: I thought, how would he?
0: He did the noise.
3: I did the noise.
0: Oh, you wanted the word.
2: I said,
0: okay, you wanted the word. Yeah, you lost. Listen, they heard questions. I can't be the judge and jury. I would have gave it to you, though. That was a good... All right. Tell everybody what just happened.
1: I'm Sienna from Tampa, and I just beat the freeze.
0: You did. All right. You got $100 in cash, plus you got tickets to head out to Disney's Summer Splash for the Cool Kids Summer with a four-pack of Disney Water Park tickets, and you're in the grand prize for the Disney H2O Glow After Hours, okay?
1: Woo-hoo! I love it. Thank you guys so much.
0: No problem at all, Mama. Hold on 1 second, okay?
1: Of course.
0: All right, listen, man, I think you got hoes.
3: Yeah, y'all are
0: y'all ain't no y'all, because I was on your side. I was like, I thought that's what you wanted her to do.
2: I needed the term.
0: If somebody says, what was AOL like in the 80s and 90s, he's like, that's awesome. I would have gave it to you, dog. queen over here said you lost.
2: It's okay. She got $100.
0: Damn, man, Meredith, you're making it hard out here for a pimp. All right, listen, it is way back Wednesday, so it's time to turn up with classics. We're going to give it to you all day. That's right. Today at 7:30, at 9, at noon, at 5. Anytime you hit a chop shop, get open. You got them things cracking. 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
3: Yeah, non-responsive. I'm killing post deactivator. Dry knee sheen, no neutrons, activator. It's going up, no explaining the escalator. I'm trying to keep this here alive.

rack city chick, rack city chick, rack city chick, rack city chick, rack city chick, rack city chick, 10, 20s and a 50s chick, rack city chick, rack city chick, rack city chick, rack city chick, rack city chick, rack city chick, 10, 20s and a 50s chick. 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

0: Rack City chick, rack city chick, rack city chick, rack city chick, rack city chick, rack city chick, 10, 20s and a 50s chick, rack city chick, rack city chick, rack city chick, rack city chick.
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1: Wild

be tatting on my get like, man, we be sporting Vans and we throw away Nikes. You wanna get right, stop buying those Nikes. Some new Vans and you bet you look icy. Hey,

0: fanboyed out. I was like, hold up. I'm like, you shorty as in shorty put? And he was like, yeah. And I'm like, that baby don't look like me? He's like, yeah. I'm like, damn, dog.
1: You had his number.
0: I was like,
1: I
0: was with you for 2 hours. I didn't know you was shot and put. He's like, man, you got me grinning up in here, dog. I'm like, we definitely play you on Way Back Wednesday.
2: Yes, we do.
0: Yeah,
3: baby
0: for real.
3: Don't look like me.
0: Yeah, Sade. I'm like, what? He's like, yeah, man, John put me on. I'm video doing all this tour and everything else. I'm like, yo, that's crazy. So, yeah, big shout out to John out there. All right, I'm still waiting for that video, by the way.
2: I know, right?
0: Yeah,
2: you so, better get on.
0: Come on, Shawty. All right, anyway, big shout out to Winters and Yonker, our aggressive attorneys, wintersandyonker.com. I wanted to make sure I read this out, and this says, where did it go? The guy said, did anybody point out, where did it go? It was a Father's Day one. He said, man, where did it go? I don't know. I lost it. All right, anyway.
2: Do you remember what it was?
0: It was. He basically was saying how he said, does anybody mention that fathers got to work extra so the family can go out and buy them Father's Day gifts? And I was like, yo, I wanted to make sure I read that, but I'm just paraphrasing it right now. So, yeah.
1: 813, is anyone talking about how dads have to work extra hours to stay for them to have a stay-at-home mom and kids can buy him something for Father's Day?
2: You should be so lucky to have a stay-at-home wife that takes care of you and cooks and cleans. But, you know, at Father's Day, you need to be taken care of as well.
0: There you go. Hopefully something happens. Back rub or something. You got it. That's free.
1: Some better than Cholula sauce.
2: Hey.
0: Okay. Now we're going to hit this button for Meredith Smackson.

0: For one, how you doing, sis?
1: I am doing good. How are you?
0: Outstanding. Listen, ever since you got your brand new Outlander, I know people have questions. What's some of the things they ask you on the street?
1: Is it really true? Does credit not matter at St. Pete Mitsubishi? I mean, sometimes I want to pull out my Credit Karma and show them, listen, this was my score before I walked into St. Pete Mitsubishi, and they were still able to get me into that 2026 Outlander Sport. They also

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22: No significant incidents around Tampa Bay. We're just dealing with the usual morning commuter volume. I-4 West Slope between Alexander Street and McIntosh. And again, from the Selma Connector to the 275 Junction. 275 South in Tampa, slow between Fowler and Sly Avenue. And 75 Northbound, slowing between Big Bend Road and Gibsonton Drive. Keeping you updated, I'm Schreiner.
23: Good morning, Tampa Bay. Temperatures back into the 70s and low 80s on this Wednesday morning. Got a couple of scattered clouds out there. Could see a shower just about any time today with a wind off the Gulf. Rain chances at about 30-40%. Those temperatures in the low 90s. Rain chances stick around through the rest of the week at about 40% with highs in the low 90s. I'm meteorologist Greg D. Tampa Bay 28 and Wild 94.1.
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0: Freak Show, Wild 94.1. Floyd Mayweather is apparently facing 24 years in jail because of a bounced check. Former boxing champion is facing two felony charges in Nevada after prosecutors said that he used a bad check to buy a $2,000 AP. From the Las Vegas luxury retailer back in December of 2024. Authorities alleged that Mayweather wrote the check even though there were insufficient funds in the account. He has been charged with theft of property more than $100,000 and passing a check with the intent to defraud. According to the store's attorney, the business waited more than a year to try and resolve the issue privately before pursuing criminal charges.
1: Oh, wow. So they really tried to take care of this ahead of time, and now they have to sue?
0: It was the biggest lesson that we learned on the yard from Attorney Ravenel. He said, I had two students.
1: Yeah.
0: One student. You know how they give you a credit card when you go to college? And they're like, hey, just show us you paid for your fees and we'll give you a MasterCard or a Visa or whatever. And they just be out there signing up people.
1: Right.
0: He said he had one kid who had like $5,000 that he owed a card and he wasn't paying on it. And he was being sued. And then he had another kid that went down to Winn-Dixie and wrote a bad check because he needed groceries. He said the kid with the credit card had to pay restitution, walked out of that courtroom. The kid that wrote the check had like probation and did like, I think he did 7 days or in jail or whatever, because a check is a promise and a promise that you got the money.
1: Wow.
0: And if you write a bad check, you are much more in a much more egregious situation than you are if you don't, if you default on a credit card, because a credit card, they basically gave you credit. So they saying, hey, we trust you. But this one is saying, I got it. That's the difference between a check and a
2: thing. Rewrite the check.
0: Not, like with if like you a little write fee? A check, if you write a check that's bad, meaning, I mean, they, you can be prosecuted for that because it's a promissory note.
2: Like it's seen as fraud, so that's why they look at it so seriously.
0: I think the biggest part of that statement is like he wrote a check even though there were insufficient funds in the account.
2: Gotcha.
1: And I bet you he has so many different accounts. He doesn't really pay attention to like which one is almost at zero, which one needs to, you know, have a transfer over there. How much did you say the watch he was buying?
0: It was a $200,000 watch, I think.
1: Oh, okay. Wow, that's a lot.
0: Yeah. I mean, like if you go buy a $200,000 watch, you got it in the account.
1: Yeah.
0: You know.
2: I understand that they try to privately resolve this for a year, but it's like, all right, if you guys don't get the money, why don't you just get the watch back?
1: You can't. I mean, it's not like repoing a car. It's hard to get the watch back. I mean, you know,
2: it's Floyd Mayweather. You just be like, yo, let's get that watch back.
1: He will beat your ass.
0: Yeah, for real. I don't want to fight him over it. I tell you that.
1: It's like you have to go the legal route, it sounds like.
2: Well, now he's looking at 20 years. So
0: have you guys ever seen the Rocky Horror Picture Show?
1: Yes, I have, growing up multiple times. My mom loves that movie.
0: Yeah, that movie used to play at midnight.
1: Yeah.
0: All through my childhood.
1: Yeah.
0: Like at the movie theater,
1: it's
0: have a midnight showing.
1: Mm-hmm.
0: Well, they're now going to put that on the Sphere in Vegas.
1: What?
0: Nice. Yeah, the Sphere in Vegas has been doing movies. They've been doing The Wizard of Oz. I
1: saw that.
0: And that is the movie that is like, that has everybody involved right now, but they're getting ready to go to a large scale experience that is going to open in 2027 of the Rocky Horror Picture Show, where they're going to have all of the reworked sequences because you're supposed to sing along.
1: Yes.
0: If you've never seen it, the Rocky Horror Picture Show was a movie from the 70s, and it's
1: pretty iconic.
0: It is, but it's also really not appropriate. Like, I don't know how we were able to see it so many times as a kid.
1: It was not appropriate for a young child, would say that.
0: That was back when cross-dressing wasn't like a thing, and the star of it.
2: I know Tim Curry's in it.
0: Yes, and he sings a song about he's a real transvestite.
1: Yeah.
0: Like, yeah, he got
1: that's the song.
0: He got right, the man. Yeah. It's crazy. But you like you bring rice for the wedding, you throw rice and you jump up and do the time warp and all this other stuff. It's an interactive movie. So they're gonna have the whole Sphere set up for it, so everybody is interacting with it. It's supposed to be pretty major.
1: When people went to go see Michael, they would dress up like Michael Jackson.
2: Yeah.
1: People dress up to go see this.
0: Like Tim Murray.
2: Yeah. We have this something like this. We have a Rocky Horror Picture Show at the Ritz every year.
1: What?
2: And, yeah.
1: What?
2: And so
1: have you
0: they
1: seen
0: they showed
1: it?
0: A movie?
2: I don't even know.
0: Oh, people just dress up
2: people
0: like
2: dress
0: it. People
2: dress up like it,
0: oh,
2: okay. And then it's the theme, yeah. And
0: they, so that's how you know about it without seeing the movie?
2: Yes.
0: Okay.
2: But my mom did watch it. I just, personally, I don't remember the movie. It's been like 15 years since I watched it.
1: They also do like Shrek Night and stuff like that there.
2: Yeah. We do it all. Harry Potter.
0: Somebody pointed out to me, they like, this is one of the, you know, when they say the millennials and like, oh, this generation is better than that generation. Yeah. This generation, we're tougher because we went through stuff.
1: Always fighting.
0: They were saying, because I didn't know this. They're like, do you know Jaws and Poltergeist, which were two of the movies in this realm that were the scariest ever, were PG movies?
1: Those are PG?
0: Those are PG movies.
1: Wow.
0: Think about that right now.
1: No.
0: I mean, all of the movies that we saw. You know,
1: Poltergeist?
0: Like,
1: I grew up as a kid watching that.
0: Jaws was the most murderous thing. That shark was killing.
1: It will still mess you up to this day.
0: Yeah, it was PG. PG. Yeah. Because like PG-13 hadn't come out yet.
2: I feel like a lot of movies back in the day, well, movies now, I get the R rating more than they did back in the day.
1: Mm-hmm.
0: Like Rocky Horror Picture Show was trash to me. My sisters always made us go see it because it was a late night movie. I just wanted to get out of the house.
1: Sure.
0: But like Porky's, that.
1: I mean, that is a PG-13 or rated
0: was
1: R.
0: Was it rated R?
1: Well, you have naked girls in there. Changing.
0: You had nudity in the other one too.
1: Not in Jaws.
2: What's Porky's?
1: Not in Jaws.
0: Oh, man, that's one you got to see.
1: What? You got to see that.
0: That's just it's an old movie, but it's an old high school kind of movie.
1: Yeah.
2: I know you are not telling me to see something. You've seen nothing.
1: I haven't seen a lot of, like, up-to-date stuff. But, like, my mom made me watch, like, all 70s, 80s, and 90s movies, if that makes sense. Mm-hmm. She wanted me to be, like, more well-rounded. But now I can't even get out of the house unless it's a Pixar
0: film. Porky's was rated R.
1: Okay, it had to be. Yeah, I remember that locker room scene and the boys like looking through, trying to see the girls.
0: Oh, when they put the snake in the toilet under Mrs. Brubaker.
1: Yes, and they were cussing too. Yeah, I could.
0: Yeah,
1: see that.
0: It was from 1981, teen comedy called Porky's. Oh man, if they have, I don't know if they have that on streaming, but if they do, oh, you gotta watch it.
1: Yeah,
0: just I mean, and it might not.
2: Porky's.
0: It might not be good. Now you know how certain stuff you watch, it doesn't age well.
2: Yeah, Star Wars is like that.
0: Like, you know, like, what? I mean, because Porky's was such an iconic thing back in the day that I don't know if they really would translate. Like, if Rich would sit there and enjoy it or would he just be like,
1: I think Rich likes all different types of movies.
0: Revenge of the Nerds?
2: I love Revenge of the Nerds.
1: Yeah, okay.
0: You would probably like Porky's.
2: Okay.
0: Yeah, it was kind of that same thing.
1: Nerds, yeah. Well, Poltergeist used to scare the crap out of me when that TV would go... And you knew like something was going down. I can't believe I watched that as a kid. I still like ghost.
2: Did you see the new
1: movies
2: one?
1: To this day? No.
2: Yeah.
1: That Rich cannot stand. He comes in here every single Monday. He's like, "Hey, I saw this movie. I watched this documentary. I started this," and then I'd be like, "I haven't."
2: Meredith's like, "No, I watched Super Mario Brothers
0: again." There are a lot of people saying Rich needs to see Porky's. Porky's is going to scream to Rich. That's going to speak to your soul.
1: It's a good one.
0: All right. Yeah. Hmm. All right, wait, we got to come back. We'll take a break real quick because we got to come back and talk about sportsmanship. Hold up.
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0: 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How you doing, sis?
1: I am doing good. How are you?
0: I'm excellent. You got a brand new Mitsubishi, right?
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0: Dad, why do we always make gumbo on special days?
1: Because it brings everybody together. And because it's a tradition that's been passed down for as long as I can remember. Your grandma made it, her dad made it, and now it's our turn.
0: How do we remember what goes in it?
1: Grandma taught me most of it when I was young and watched her cook. But I have her old recipe card. Publix has everything else. The sausage, the shrimp, the fresh okra, and the butter and flour for the roux.
0: You always say the roux is the most important part.
1: The roux holds it all together, just like love does. 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
10: In Pinellas, we have an accident on Belcher Road southbound at Main Street with the two left lanes blocked. We also have a crash on 66th Street North at 46th Avenue North. Heavy volume on I-4 westbound around Branch Forbes Road, and again from the Selman Connector to the junction, 275 South in Tampa, slow between Fletcher.

0: the Freak Show, Wild 94.1. There's a conversation about sportsmanship that is going on a lot, and we've seen it probably at its height when you see the Bolts and after the hockey games when they go out there and kind of slap mitts and, you know, like kind of like give each other dab or whatever after the game.
1: They skate by each other.
2: The handshake after?
0: Yeah, they go after and like line up, kind of like, because this is something that you teach kids. So you can teach kids how to have good sportsmanship. Mm-hmm. But in the pros, you don't have to, but they suggest it.
1: Okay.
0: Because it's like, it shows that you got, like they always talk about Isaiah Thomas from the Pistons, who famously walked away and didn't shake the hands from Jordan.
2: Yeah.
0: And so they say that's why he is not ingratiated by the league now, because he's seen as,
1: wow,
0: you know, kind of a jerk. Mm. And so when you look at Wemby, after Wemby lost with his team to the Knicks, and he walked off, he didn't acknowledge anybody. He didn't congratulate anybody. He just dipped.
2: Crybaby. Mm.
0: And so now the conversation is going on about, and I know we have a lot of coaches and we have like a lot of parents of athletes and kids that are learning. So I figured I would share this because this is off of ESPN, off of First Take with Stephen A. Smith and Jay Williams. And this is what they said.
3: Shaking hands is what you do when you're in the little leagues, when you're in JV, when you're trying to teach about, you know, hey, treat the game the right way. I don't believe.

0: believe that NBA players or professional athletes have to shake hands. Why? Why do I have to do that?
1: I'll answer both of y'all when y'all finish.
0: No, I think this is a real thing because we see it all the time in college basketball.
1: I got a lot to say.
0: They didn't shake hands. They don't respect the game. Why do I need to shake your hand?
2: That's part of the allegation. That's part of the rule.
0: Who made it the rule?
2: I don't know. But if that's what everyone does.
0: But here's my thing. Well, I don't have to do it because everybody does it. Like, nobody did make it a rule. I can respect Stephen A. Smith, and when we're done, I don't need to dap him before I go off set. I'm here to debate him. Mm-hmm. I'm trying to win a debate. And I think it's the same way with the NBA Finals. I get when Isaiah Thomas and all this stuff happened back in the day, but I think it's one of the worst rules for professional sports that I have to show sportsmanship and shake your hand after you beaten me in a moment where maybe I don't want to shake your hand. Maybe I don't like you. I don't need to like you. I don't get paid to like you. I get paid to compete against you to win championships. Okay. So there's no prerequisite that says when the game's over, I need to say, hey, way to kick my ass. Mm-hmm. No, I can take my ass home and I can say, you know what? Cool. I'll see you next time I see you. And when I see you, I'm going to come for you again. I think it's a bigger topic that we're missing the boat.
3: Okay.
4: You just seem like an ass by having that attitude.
3: Yeah. If you don't shake the person's hand as a pro, I think that it's pretty whack. I remember when Anthony Edwards went down to the opposite side because he knew he wasn't going to finish the game and it was like a couple minutes left. Wasn't even over yet, but he was like, the game was pretty much over. And he went to shake up and dap up everybody's hands down there because he's like, yo, I know after the game, the series is over, everybody's going to be doing their thing, and I just want to get it out the way now. And he was kind of like picked on by his team because they're like, yo, we still got a shot. And he's like, no, we don't.
4: Damn.
3: We don't.
5: He showed respect by going and shaking their hands because he's like, you know what? You guys won. You guys got this. Hey, show your respect and then keep it moving.
4: Well,
5: I like that.
4: You don't want that to be the thing that follows you. Like the first person you mentioned, it's kind of like, okay, you have this amazing career, even if it's not as stellar as like a Michael Jordan. But now all anybody can talk about is the fact that you refuse to shake somebody's hand. Like, you don't want that stink. Well,
3: the person said it best, Kelly. It sounds like a sore loser. That's why Wimby, who has got his whole career ahead of him, and he is the new face, you know, they're saying he's going to be the new face of the league because of his talent level. Now you are going to go into this next season after you've already taken this young squad up to the NBA Finals. You got rid of the OKC Thunder, which was the, like, perennial top dog. Like, y'all could have left and had some sort of shine, at least in losing. You could have been like, man, but these guys really showed up. The fact that you just walked off,
4: right,
3: like you just expected it just to be handed to you and you lost it, and you should respect the winners.
5: It's just disrespectful on so many levels. Because one, the sportsmanship, that's one thing. As somebody that is a role model to a bunch of kids that are watching you, and kids that, it's an unwritten rule. At the end of a game, you should go to the other team and show your respect because you guys just played a game, and now everybody's talking about you not shaking hands instead of you talking about how well you did or how well your team did throughout this series.
4: Even boxers, I was watching the UFC. I mean, they were just beating the utter crap out of each other, and even they shake each other's hands.
3: Yeah, you see it in boxing all the time.
4: Blood and just disgusting all everywhere. And then, I mean, I feel like it's just the easiest thing you could do.
3: This says Vassy was first in line to shake their hands when the Bolts lost.
4: Mm-hmm. Yeah.
3: You know, I mean, it's just just what you do.
4: And what about college football? Do they do that? They go in the middle of the field, right?
5: I'm pretty sure every sport has has some kind
4: of. They greet each other.
5: Football, like, they don't line up like baseball does, because baseball, you actually line up and shake each other's hand. Mm-hmm. Coaches, everybody.
3: And pros?
5: Yeah, even in the pros.
3: I never stick around to the last of the game. I don't know what they do.
5: If you watch the end of a baseball game, everybody gives each other high fives, the team first, and then they line up and then shake each other's hands from the opposite team.
3: This person just said they don't do it in baseball, but I've never stuck around that long.
5: They're lying. That's like the whole part of baseball. It's at the end of the game.
4: Out of Texas, out of the 512, it says, bro, they're celebrating on the Spurs floor. Hell no, I'm not shaking hands.
3: What? I don't understand.
4: That's where the game is.
3: That's where
4: played.
3: The game was being held. Like, what are we supposed to do? Wait till we get home?
4: Yeah, you look like an ass.
5: You see, I understand that you're upset. You just lost the finals. But it's just something. Like, you guys just went months trying to work and do all this stuff to get to the NBA finals and get to where you wanted to be. You were almost at your goal. There's nothing bad to say about, like, at least you guys got there. Mm-hmm. So instead of you going and showing respect to the other team that worked a little bit harder than you and that beat you, and to show them respect, but now we're talking about you being a crybaby.
3: I mean, I don't know if he was crying, but I know damn sure them long legs got out of there real fast. Because I just seen a lot of people who have lost championships stay so they can watch the other team celebrate because they don't want to forget that feeling. Because next year, they're going to use that anger from watching you and the confetti falling and watching you, I'm going to Disney World and all that other stuff. They want to see that because next year, they want to tell everybody, yo, I sat there and watched it and we are not losing this game. It's a motivator for you. But I mean, you definitely congratulate folks. You don't hate the people out there. Mm-hmm. It's like, yo, they were going after a chip. They got it. You didn't get it.
4: Don't you think it says a lot about you as a person if you can't handle that moment, even if it hurts?
3: Well, they when they were talking about it further on ESPN, they were talking about the endorsements, the people, you know, who the league gets behind because the league like sells jerseys and things like that.
4: Yeah.
3: If you don't do the hospitable thing and go and dap up the person who got the better of the day, then they kind of lean back saying, is this really the person we want to put our money behind? Mm-hmm. Do we want to invest in this person's jersey sales? Do we want to invest in this person as the person we put on commercials and everything to promote the league because they're being a little nasty? So the question is simply, do you expect your favorite player, the player that you wear a jersey of, do you expect them to shake hands after the loss, or is it no harm, no foul, and you don't care? 888-429-0941. Shoot us a text. We got it after Ty Dolla $ign.

0: your text in. It says, out of the 941, I'm an ex-pro ball player. Man, F that. Don't talk to me after the game. I take it different.
1: Yeah, I don't like that. I don't get it. I mean, if it can really hurt you in the pocketbook and you look, if people are just remembering that that's how you treat others after a game, we've all lost before, mm-hmm. whether it's in life, whether it's at a game or something like that. But if that's just part of it and you know that's what you should be doing and people are going to look at you differently, then sometimes you just got to suck it up and do it.
0: Man, the entire team walked off the court out of the 3-2-1. It says, who cares? Handshaking is lame and not necessary. I don't even feel it's necessary in Little League. It's competition. It's not a hug fest. I don't know. When you talk about kids, you beat up on them. That shows you that, all right, now y'all could go back to school. Now y'all can go back to class,
2: it's
0: whatever.
2: It's closure.
0: It's like, all right, this one's over, but we got you this time. Maybe you'll get us next time, whatever. As kids, you got to do it. As grown men, I don't think you're supposed to, like, you know, make it a necessary thing. But if you had to vote, I would say it would probably be wiser to do it if you're trying to be saleable. If you're trying to be the league's hero, mm-hmm. you got to go dab up your folks.
1: That's it. That's part of it. Yes. But it is about your image, too. Look at what you're doing for a living.
2: Yeah, because Wemby definitely hurt his brand not shaking hands with them. And exactly. The other thing, though, too, especially nowadays, people don't stay with one team anymore. So imagine if Wemby ever wanted to go to the Knicks. It's like now you can't, because now everybody's going to hate you because they saw that you were a bad sportsman and you had no respect for us at the end of the finals.
0: This says, out of the 727, shaking hands should be at the beginning of the game, not afterwards, because emotions are running high afterwards. I might want to fight after a loss. Yeah, that's not good.
1: I get that. You're invested.
0: It says, no matter how mad or sad you are, yes. No. Plus, you are being watched by millions of Little League players who look up to you and your millions of dollars. Go ahead and shake that hand.
2: Yeah, for real.
1: Yeah. Out of the 727, hey, I'm a high school coach. We teach in high school to shake hands. It shows respect. But as a professional, my job is to beat you. It's okay not to shake hands as long as you show sportsmanship during the game. It's okay in professional baseball. They don't even shake hands.
0: There's a lot of people saying baseball don't. Little League, they do. They make them because it looks goofy where everybody's just like slapping hands. They don't even like each other. They're just like, listen, all right, whatever.
2: It's not at the end of the game. In the beginning of the game, one team lines up on the first baseline. One team lines up on the third baseline.
0: When they do the national anthem?
2: Yeah. And then right after, everybody shakes each other's hand.
1: Okay.
2: To keep it moving.
1: That makes sense.
0: I don't know.
1: Just sounds like yours.
0: I think that's when I'm ordering a beer.
1: Right,
0: I missed those parts. 100% should show good sportsmanship. I'm going to stand on that. Yeah. I mean, it is what it is. Mm-hmm. You know what? I knew in football, they take it one step further. They go out and do the prayer circle.
1: Yeah. Mm-hmm.
0: Afterwards. And it's like, and you have everybody out there from coaches. I've seen referees get in there. Your uniform don't matter. Whoever's whatever, you know? So, I mean, I think that's,
2: but they make a big,
0: a good look.
2: They make a big spectacle in football. Don't you ever notice in football at the end, they get the cameras on the coaches and then they try to make sure that they shake each other's hand at the end. And
1: yes,
2: if they don't,
1: everybody waits for
2: they
1: that
2: make
1: moment.
2: A huge problem.
1: Yeah, they
2: when
1: were
2: they
1: fighting.
2: Don't.
1: It's always good when you see the coaches like yelling at each other. There's somewhere they've thrown punches before.
2: I didn't like that
1: play. Yeah.
0: Because like if you run
1: rivalries.
0: Up to score,
1: yes.
0: Like when they ran up to score on, I think Kansas City, like hit off another touchdown or something. Mm-hmm. And they're like, oh, because people always assume it's because of the point spread. Because of gambling now. Mm-hmm. It's like, you know, if you winning by 30.
1: Is it necessary?
0: And you're still trying to score. And they're like, well, why you kick a field goal? And you up by 30. It's like, because the spread was 32. You know, we had to get past it. Yeah. All right, whatever.
1: It's attractive to see, you know, a man just go ahead and shake the other team's hands. You know what I'm saying? Like, as a woman, I'm saying, like, I like that. I appreciate it.
2: The thing is, I think what made it worse for Wemby, too, is that you didn't shake anybody's hand. Then you go into the press conference and you're like, oh yeah, we outplayed him for the most of the series. My man, you lost.
1: Oh, he got all right. He's butthurt, huh?
2: You butthurt.
1: He's hurt.
0: He said, all right,
1: I get it.
0: He said, see you guys Never.
2: Exactly.
0: When he walked away out of the press conference, too.
2: Hey, dude. You look like a little.
0: Dude. But he's only 22.
1: Oh, yeah. He's
0: you know what I'm saying? He's a baby.
1: He knows better.
0: But he's 22. He's 4 years away from, like, being a minor.
2: All right. But be a man. Go and shake the hands of the people that just beat you and show them respect. Because you would want them to do the same if you had won.
0: This out of the 941 said the money shot for respect is when they exchange jerseys. You see two people from two different teams who are fighting for a win, and they hold up jerseys honoring the other person. That's how you're supposed to do it. Mm-hmm. That's true. Because that's you don't know where you're going to end up playing. This kid you played college with, y'all are best friends, and y'all on opposite sides of it. Sure. After the game is over, you hold up your jersey saying, oh, man, this is your game worn jersey. This is mine. Mm-hmm. Blah, blah, blah. Then you keep it pushing.
1: There's only a certain percentage of people that actually get to that level to play the same game that you guys are playing. So I feel like, you know, it's like a little fraternity, sorority, so you should.
0: This says, I used to wrestle and MMA. After every match, wow, we had to shake hands.
1: Mm-hmm. Exactly.
2: And that's when you're beating each other up.
0: For real. Like, if you swole my eye, I don't think we're going to. No.
1: This person's mad at me.
0: Why?
1: Because I'm just saying it's unattractive. This person just, like, is writing five paragraphs. Listen, I still stand by what I say. It's just unattractive if at the end of the day.
2: I'm just saying, instead of having a moment at the end where you have, say, Jalen Brunson and Wemby shaking each other's hands at the end, talking to each other, and then maybe even a jersey swap. Like, that's a moment that everybody could look at. Kids could look at it and be like, you know what? That right there, that respect shown, mm-hmm, is something that I want to follow and something that I will do. Because then if everybody's doing it, it's way better.
1: It's not, and it's not new. It's not like they just started this year and you're not used to it.
2: Now we're talking about Wemby being a crybaby.
1: You grew up. You grew up doing this.
0: Dan said, you're highly paid athletes paid to do sports stuff. Shake hands, man up. Yeah. Mm-hmm. Drop the bar on that one. Yeah. All right, let's go.
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20: Couple of accidents in Pinellas County. One on Belcher Road southbound at Main Street with the left lane blocked. And another is a rollover crash on Cleveland Street at Hercules Avenue. In Hillsboro, we have an accident on Del Mabry at Van Dyke Road. Heavy volume on I-4 West from 50th Street to the junction. 275 South in Tampa Slope from Fletcher through the junction. Keeping you updated, I'm Schreiner.
21: Good morning, Tampa Bay. Temperatures back into the 70s and low 80s on this Wednesday morning. Got a couple of scattered clouds out there. Could see a shower just about any time today with the wind off the Gulf. Rain chances at about 30 to 40%. Those temperatures in the low 90s. Rain chances stick around through the rest of the week at about 40% with highs in the low 90s. I'm meteorologist Greg Deep, Tampa Bay 28 and Wild 94.1.
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0: Joey franchises the bus drive. 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All right, so he's going to drive you to work. It's taking you all the way to 10 o'clock. We got part two on the other side. 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

0: celebration after that chip was New York. And they said Ja Rule is definitely getting some big paper off of his streaming numbers for that song.
1: You think he's going to be at the parade?
0: I would yes, he's going to probably be performing. They have some performances going on for that parade. It's today, ain't it?
2: Tomorrow.
0: Tomorrow? Yeah, because Izzy got invited to be out on the float.
3: Oh, nice.
0: Where the performances are going on. But he's like, I kind of want to go with my son because we want to go down to City Hall where they're actually going to do, like, the speeches and stuff. He's like, I don't want to be on the float and then having to try and run back through the crowd to get back to that. So he's like, I might skip the float. I'm like, bro, don't skip the float.
1: No, hell no.
0: Get on the float. He's supposed to be on the float with Ashanti and Ashanti and Nelly.
3: Oh, that's, I mean, that's a no-brainer.
0: Yeah, like, do that.
1: That's a way back Wednesday list right there.
0: For real. I mean, yeah, we just send him a recorder and say, get us some drops. All of the way back action. I appreciate it, Bops, up in here. Man, we got more coming up for you at noon where you'll link up with the boy Kid Leo. We also got the boy Davin Rolando that will be getting it in with Mamacita Sue Haley that's holding it down for Babs as she's on the vacay. So we got it all cracking for you today. Way back Wednesday's a whole vibe. Turn it up, man. It's a celebration. It's Wild 94.1.
4: 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You got a level?
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0: Today's Party Station. What's up, Joey Franchise here, hanging out with you on this Wednesday, halfway through the work week. But here's the really cool thing. It's our favorite day of the week. Way back Wednesday, where we sprinkle those classics that you know and love from the late 90s, early 2000s throughout your day, but then go crazy with it in the Chop Shop. Coming up at 12 o'clock, one man, Kid Leo. So let's just vibe out accordingly. In the meantime, it's K-Dot.
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0: For one, how you doing, sis?
1: I am doing good. How are you?
0: Outstanding. Listen, ever since you got your brand new Outlander, I know people have questions. What's some of the things they ask you on the street?
1: Is it really true? Does credit not matter at St. Pete Mitsubishi? I mean, sometimes I want to pull out my credit card and show them, listen, this was my score before I walked into St. Pete Mitsubishi, and they were still able to get me into that 2026 Outlander Sport.

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tapping in on the text line. I guess we were talking about our boy Izzy going on the float with Ashanti and Nelly for the Knicks parade tomorrow. And she's asking, can you please play Ashanti? You got me hyped up to listen to Ashanti now.

0: else.
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0: Today is the day, finally. So I'm a huge nerd when it comes to all the Marvel movies, DC movies, you name it. So the new Spider-Man movie's coming out, and they just put tickets on sale now. I jumped on my AMC app and immediately locked in my pair. I'm going to see it the day before it comes out. So yeah, if you're trying to go see this Spider-Man movie like me and nerd out, make sure you go book your tickets like in advance, like now.
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0: 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How you doing, sis?
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2: Got to give a shout out to Creative Loafing out here in Tampa for doing a nice little piece on the Jay-Z night that was curated by me over at Alter Ego. Had a great time on Sunday. Ran through a lot of Jay-Z classics that, yo, some I ain't even know I had in my library still, man. I went through some, like, mixtape stuff. Oh, yeah, we did the damn thing. I'll try to get a recap up, too, up on my page, at Joey Franchise. Continue to hang out with us. We got part two on the other side on your way back

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1: Let's go back in it. Part two. Way back Wednesday, keeping it moving. And your wild party mix with all that classic late 90s, early 2000s vibes. 888-429-0941. Anything you want to ride out to, sing along to, feel free to hit us up. Or on the socials, at Kid Leo, at Joey Franchise. 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
1: Ooh, you took me back with that one right there, man. Kid Leo, appreciate you always putting it down. Way Back Wednesday continues. We're going to still sprinkle some of those classics you love throughout your day. But 5 o'clock, David Rolando goes commercial free with just nothing but late 90s, early 2000s, man. Passing that baton over to him later. But my man Kid Leo, he'll be back tomorrow. Mix All brought to you by 1-800-ASK-GARY.
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interviews of recent. You gotta check out the one we did here a couple months ago up on the Wild YouTube. I also got some clips up on my page at Joey Franchise on IG. Holding you down with his latest. He got YK Nice helping him out with this one. There it is.

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0: The Hometown Kid, he announced that he's got the new album dropping and everybody is hyped up about it. Don't Look Down, it's dropping August 28th. I can't wait. He actually got one of the actors for the trailer, Dan Houston. That dude's a legend in movies, bro. Like, shout out to Rod Wave, yo. He made an ill-ass trailer for that upcoming album. I can't wait to hear it.
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0: One. How you doing, sis?
1: I am doing good. How are you?
0: Outstanding. 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What's some of the things they ask you on the street?
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Smoll, 888-429-0941. I actually had a text asking when Kehlani tickets are coming up. That's at 5 o'clock with Suhaley. Suhaley's holding it down for Babs, and she'll have that hookup for you, so make sure you are tapped all the way in to get in on that.

Wild 94.1 lets you just splash into summer with Disney Water Park tickets for magic from sunup to sundown. 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

0: talking to one of the most trusted voices in the area, my sister Babs from Wild 94.1. How you doing, sis?
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And Cash Money and No Limit are rolling on tour together, man. The only thing is they won't have Lil Wayne on this tour. So just to be clear, Juvie's going to be on there, Master P, Big Timers.

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1: I used to think about immature things. 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

0: Inside Your Afternoon Drive, Mamacita is on the mic here all week. I'm Sue Haley, Wildin' 4-1, the Bay's party station. Inside Your Afternoon Drive, during that 5 o'clock clock out live mix, we're going to have DJ David Rolando in the studio mixing live your favorite hits. And of course, you know it's Way Back Wednesday, so all your favorite hits from back in the day, you got to tune in live and make sure you're also listening for that Kehlani song, because during that clock out live mix, after 5 o'clock, some point in time, when you hear that song, that's your cue to win your way into her show. She's going to be in Tampa performing at the Mid-Florida Credit Union Amphitheater September 11th, and I want you to be at the show. So keep listening live. I got some Don Toliver and Drake on the way.
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5: 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It's Babs from Wild 94.1. 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
10: Now for traffic from the Aggressive Attorneys Winters and Yonker Traffic Center.
11: Traffic slow northbound 75 at I-4, and delays are starting to build northbound 275 approaching Ashley. There's also a crash eastbound on the Selman Expressway in downtown Tampa. The Veterans Expressway looks good and no problems across the bridges.
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0: shake it to the max. Shake it to the max. Please just rewind. Let me shake it to the max.
1: She ain't even all that. Like, ain't even like that. Ain't her mama white.

0: was a joint record label tour that was just announced, and it's coming to Tampa. If you are an early 2000s hip hop fan, you gotta stick around. Right after Dave and Tems, I'm gonna give you all the details, exactly who's coming to Tampa Bay later this year. Definitely worth checking out. Wild 94.1.
1: Let's get the party started. See you at the bar, you was hardly talking. That's when I knew that your heart was scarring. Friends to lovers need a part to star in. Like, wait, babe, let me

94.1, the Bay's Party Station. I'm Sue Haley. Mamacita's on the mic with your official announcement that there's a joint tour that was just announced, a joint record label tour, Cash Money and No Limit Records. You already know, especially if you're an early 2000s hip hop fan, these were the record labels of that era. And now they're announcing a joint arena tour with only 17 stops. But one of them, of course, they're coming to Tampa. Birdman, Juvenile.

0: and $10 signs coming up right here on Wild.
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2: So Olivia is 5 years old. She is in kindergarten, and she has to get up in front of the class and do a presentation for Black History Month.
0: Yes.
2: And Meredith, in true Meredith fashion, just asked me, she's like, I'm thinking about Snoop Dogg.
0: What's wrong with that?
2: Everything is wrong with that.
0: A lot of
3: it's
0: history
3: Black
0: there.
3: History Month.
0: He's not black.
3: Why not do it?
2: He is black.
0: Okay.
2: Is
0: well,
2: black.
0: Why not? First qualification met.
3: Why don't you do
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0: Yeah, he's getting up there.
2: You up to two?
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20: There's an accident on the Skyway reaching the top of the bridge southbound 275 getting into Manatee County. There's also a crash southbound 275 on the Howard Franklin near 4th Street. The Gandy and Courtney Campbell look good. Traffic slow in Tampa northbound 275 approaching Ashley. And there's delays north and southbound 75 between Fowler and MLK.

Coffee Station. Mamacita's on the mic. I'm Sue Haley, holding it down for Babs. Now, the TSA of America has made an announcement, actually, a travel warning for international travelers, specifically fans of the World Cup. Now, there's been a slew of international travelers trying to sneak a very specific, highly desired American condiment onto flights, onto specifically their checked bags. But a lot of companies, or excuse me, a lot of countries don't allow certain condiments and American things into their country. Apparently, ranch specifically.

0: giving something back. 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
18: 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Now for traffic from the Aggressive Attorneys Winters and Yonker Traffic Center.
19: There's an accident northbound 41 near Crenshaw Lake Road. Traffic slow through Tampa, northbound 275 approaching Sly. Southbound 275, there's delays approaching West Shore. And traffic slow on the Selman approaching Channelside. There's also heavy traffic both directions of 75 between Fowler and MLK. And there's a crash near Fowler and 75.
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0: 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Trending
1: now. When I tell you I'm such a big fan of T.I. and now him and every other legendary artist are coming out with new music, this one right here, Mr. Him.
2: Never chase bread, chase the vision.

0: Another hemisphere. Somebody tell them people Mr. Hem is here.
1: Whoa, whoa, whoa, whoa, whoa, whoa.
0: Mr. Hem is here.
1: Whoa, whoa, whoa, whoa, whoa, whoa.
0: Mr. Hem.
2: Bartow to Bayonet Point. Your party is here. And loud.

0: right there.
1: How you going?

0: Tampa Bay.
1: It's Singles Week?
0: Yeah.
1: What
0: so,
1: does that mean?
0: I mean, I'm calling it Singles Weeks because there's so many different singles events happening in Tampa Bay for different age ranges. So I'm kind of like hooking up a little list of, you know, some events going on because I heard you're also single, right?
1: I am single. Yeah. Okay. And this is my first time hearing about this Singles Week. So I'm excited to see what you cook up.
0: Might be a little something coming up.
1: That's coming up soon?
0: Yeah, definitely. Especially what's also coming up is those Kehlani tickets. You definitely want to make sure you're locked in because not only are we commercial free, but at any point in time, you hear the Kehlani song, that means that is your cue to win your way into her concert. She's coming to Tampa September 11th, Mid-Florida Credit Union Amphitheater. And the one phone number you should save in your phone is as follows, 888-429-0941. That's 888-429-0941. Don't call me right now. Don't call me now. You got to call me when you hear Kehlani's song. So at any point in time, I'm giving you the reins. You get to do whatever you want. DJ Davi Rolando in

0: and as an also fellow single, because you're single too,
1: yeah,
0: as you said.
1: Absolutely, yeah, yeah, yeah.
0: David Rolando in the building.
1: So there's a bunch going on this weekend specifically for single folks. That's what you're saying.
0: That's what I'm saying. Also, it starts Thursday though, so it starts tomorrow.
1: Okay.
0: So it depends on the age range.
1: Okay.
0: 25 to 45 year olds, if you are single and ready to mingle and you want to meet someone new, tomorrow at Dave & Buster's in Tampa, $35 gets you a ticket through the door. A singles arcade night starts at 7, and you're able to, you know, have a good time, play some games, not in, you know, the love field. Don't play no games with someone's heart.
1: Dave & Buster's is a good spot for that because, you know, one of the keys is, like, activities, like doing stuff, even a slight little competitiveness. If you're, like, sitting at a restaurant or just sitting at a bar and there's nothing else to do, it could kind of get away from you. But, like, the games and the variety, yeah. I think that works in your favor.
0: It does. It keeps it interactive. Because, I mean, I know we've all been there, a first date or so. Only dinner, sometimes it starts to feel like a job interview.
1: Yeah, yeah.
0: And I could skip on that.
1: For sure. Yeah,
0: but
1: I'm with you on that.
0: If you're 25 to 40, so just a little bit younger, on Saturday, there's a sunset speed dating. So you're able to kind of enjoy the sunset. It's at Hidden Springs Ale Works. $30 gets you in through the door, 7 to 9.
1: Okay.
0: So that was a little,
1: you know. Options, people. You trying to meet somebody, this is your weekend to do it.
0: Absolutely. And listen, Kehlani tickets at any point in time, I'm leaving it up to you whenever you're ready. Wild 94.1. Zag us out, zag us out, zag us out, any out, bad man up, zag us out, zag us out, zag

0: And so I was saying, hey, when is this Kehlani song coming up? Because I want to hear it too. And he's like, don't forget, it's Way Back Wednesday, yeah, inside the Clock Out Live mix, which means
1: my hands are tied.
0: Yeah. I'm

0: here until what time?
1: I'm here till 7.
0: Okay, so between now and 7 o'clock, that record's going to drop, and then that's when you call to get hooked up with these tickets.
1: That's what he said. You're the boss.
0: I like it. Ooh, say
1: I'm just
0: again.
1: Dropping it. You're the boss. So listen, where can people find you this week if they want to see you, you know, in the action?
0: Oh, yeah. On Friday, I'm going to be at the Hard Rock, DJing at the L Bar. And then Saturday, early, I'm going to be at the Farm in downtown St. Pete. And then late night, I'm going to be at Tangra in Ybor.
1: Ooh, okay. And where can people find you online?
0: Oh, yeah. On the gram, Davy, D-A-V-Y dot Rolando. Instagram, Facebook, TikTok, all that. Davy.Rolando.
1: Okay,
0: thanks
1: Davy.
0: For the plug.
1: Rolando. Of
0: I
1: course.
0: I appreciate you asking.
1: Yeah,
0: now
1: I mean.
0: Just follow your boy and we good.
1: He's worth the follow, definitely. And
0: go.
1: If you want to follow me, I mean, mine's not as easy, but it's at Sue Haley Says. Sue Haley is Sue, S-U-E, Hall, H-A-L-L-Y, Sue Haley Says.
0: Okay.
1: You know what it means?
0: All right, you got our socials.
1: Hey, now you know how to find us and stay plugged in, especially when to get those Kehlani tickets right
0: Let's
1: here.
0: Do it.
1: Wild 94.1.
2: 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Wild 94.1. Let go. Your home for hits, classics, and new music that slaps.

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1: Hey, what's up? It's Babs from Wild 94.1. And Friday, I want you to come see me at St. Pete Mitsubishi, where I'll be hanging out for Juneteenth. 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I want you to put it in your phone. I got to go see Babs on Friday at 8350 Park Boulevard. 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
19: In Pasco, there's an accident near the outlets at 54 and Wesley Chapel Boulevard. Traffic slow in Tampa from a crash near Bush Boulevard and North Boulevard. And there's heavy traffic northbound 275 approaching Sly. Another accident near Hillsboro and Florida is causing delays. And in Pinellas, there's a crash northbound 19 just north of Roosevelt.
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4: Yeah.
5: Hey.

right, finally it's time. Actually, you know what? I've been waiting for this moment just as long as you have, because I also want you to win this Kehlani ticket. She's coming to Tampa September 11th, Mid-Florida Credit Union Amphitheater, and I'm looking for caller number 20 if you want to win your way in. 8-

0: shout out to Marcy from Bradenton. She has won her way into the Kalani concert. That's right. And she doesn't even have a plus one yet. So I told her, listen, you got plenty of time to find yourself a date to the show. And I can't wait to see you there, Marcy. Listen, the rest of you, don't forget, tomorrow you can still also win your way into the show during the Clock Out Live mix starting at 5. That is when you want to keep listening live. DJ King JB is going to be in the building, holding it down. And we got so much more coming up right here on Wild 94.1, the Bay's party station. Stay locked in.
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2: I use two pillows. 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
6: 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It's Babs from Wild 94.1. And Friday, I want you to come see me at St. Pete Mitsubishi, where I'll be hanging out for Juneteenth. 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
12: Traffic slow in Tampa tonight. Both directions of 275 between I-4 and West Shore, and they're clearing an accident near Hillsborough Avenue in Florida. Southbound 75 is slow approaching Gibsonton, and the bridges look good. In St. Pete, there's delays southbound 275 getting on the Skyway.
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I'm Suhaili. Mamacita's on the mic on Wild.

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18: Traffic looks really good tonight. There is a delay eastbound I-4 near Mango Road and just a small delay southbound 75 near 301. The traffic's clear both directions of 275 through Tampa and St. Pete. The Vets and the Selmans accident-free, and our bridges are looking good.

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1: What a do, bro?
0: Hey, man, we got to talk about this coming up podcast. You know, people go on them and they just let anything fly for the sake of going viral. Comedian HaHa Davis is regretful with something he revealed on the Shannon Sharp Club Shay Shay.
1: Oh, it's crazy what he revealed.
0: Yeah, we're going to break it down up next. 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
2: Hi.

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0: Jefferson Jr.
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0: Haha Davis, very famous comedian, hilarious social media personality, last week went viral for something he said on Club Shay Shay, Shannon Sharpe's podcast, about him and his wife and their relationship. I guess he let somebody else into their bedroom and watched. This is what he had to say.
2: We've done those swinging. They call it swinging. Yeah.
3: She agreed to it?
2: Yeah. You don't want nobody else doing it to your lady.
3: That's what I'm saying, though.
2: No, after we got done, she tried to come to get the hell off of me. I just seen that man put you. I'm talking about, he done turned your head away but loose. Look, he was doing so good. I said, I know she don't want this after that. I know you don't.
3: Ain't no way you could watch that, haha.
2: I seen it one time. I never
3: seen it. Oh, come on, baby.
4: That swing of life ain't for everybody.
0: I guess.
4: I said that like I'm in one. I'm not, just to be clear.
0: His wife was not very happy that he shared this information. So he had to go and apologize on social media for sharing this part of their sex life. What did he say, James?
4: He pretty much said that it was a joke and he didn't mean to be taken seriously. He just apologized to his wife.
0: Well, it sounded like he was telling a real story.
4: Yeah, it sounded like it was a dead ass story. It sounded like he was trying to get freaky. They was talking about Diddy and whatnot. I don't know why. The CIA, the Avengers, John Wick couldn't get this information out of me.
0: Anyway, man, yeah, I feel like if that's something you and your wife are into, you should just keep it to yourself.
4: 100%. Or make it a set on stage, not in the podcast.
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0: Yo, it's the Bootleg Kev Show, man. The Daily Hate is going down in a few minutes. If you got something you want to hate on, leave us a voicemail. 877-817-2888. That is the number. All right. Yo, James, anything you're hating on
1: today? I'm hating on candy. It's expensive, and I'm trying to be healthy, but I still want some.
0: Wait, you still eating candy at
1: I eat Kit Kats every now and then.
0: Kit Kats?
1: Yeah, you don't eat Kit Kats?
0: If I'm going to eat a candy right now in life, I'm going Reese's Pieces or Reese's Peanut Butter Cup.
1: No, they changed the recipe. It ain't the same.
0: Anyway, stay by your radio. Coming up next, that Daily Hate. Keep it locked.

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See you at the bar, you was hardly talking. That's when I knew that your heart was scarring. Friends to lovers need a part to star in. Like, wait, babe,

0: Hey, what's up? I'm just leaving Daily Hate. I'm hating on the fact that when you be doing deliveries, everybody wait till the last minute to order a whole bunch of stuff and then keep adding more and more on every time. That's why I'm just hating so much of doing deliveries. Sometimes I be even wondering why myself I'm doing deliveries, but I'm making money either way.
1: I'm definitely calling for this Daily Hate. And what I hate is a deadbeat. How you talk me into having a baby. Here it is 12 years later. You don't help me take care of him. No taking him to testing, no buying no clothes, no nothing. Just sorry.
2: Well, we are hating on the deadbeats as well.
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0: 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That's James Andre Jefferson Jr.
1: What it do, boo?
0: Listen, Obsession has been quite the box office hit. Man.
1: So has.
0: Breaking a lot of records as a horror movie. Me and James think it's the best movie of 2026.
1: So far, yeah.
0: Listen, part two apparently will be happening. It's confirmed, but the guy who directed the movie said he's not in a rush. He said it's going to take another 5 to 6 years before he does a sequel.
1: Take your time and call it addiction. 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You what like that?
0: That's your idea?
1: That's my idea.
0: Anyway, stay by your radio. Coming up, we got the No Cap News on the way. Keep it locked. A million.